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1: 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The keyword is moon. M-O-O-N. Like, did you catch that full moon this week? Good luck. It's stateside on now.

0: summer's best tradition is almost here. The 101st State Fair of West Virginia. 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
9: Big low pressure system developing in the Midwestern states, and that'll be moving our way. So got some rain coming up over part of our weekend. Some clouds for the overnight hours. We're in the low 60s. Looks like a mix of sun and clouds on Saturday, low 80s on the high, and a little bit windy. Our storm system comes in Saturday night, scattered showers and few thunderstorms, mid-60s. Wet weather coming up on Sunday. Showers all day. We're in the upper 70s. I'm meteorologist Steve Hamilton from the Cole Chevy Body Shop Weather Center.

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5: 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Weather.
6: Big low pressure system developing in the Midwestern states, and that'll be moving our way. So got some rain coming up over part of our weekend. Some clouds for the overnight hours. We're in the low 60s. Looks like a mix of sun and clouds on Saturday, low 80s on the high, and a little bit windy. Our storm system comes in Saturday night, scattered showers and few thunderstorms, mid-60s. Wet weather coming up on Sunday. Showers all day. We're in the upper 70s. I'm meteorologist Steve Hamilton from the Cole Chevy Body Shop Weather Center.
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It's Bruno Mars, I Just Might.

What's up? It's Riley on J104. And people are sharing which celebrities were surprisingly rude in real life. I'll tell you a couple coming up. It's Malcolm Todd with earrings.

0: It was Sorry I'm Here for Someone Else, Benson Boone on J104. It's Riley, and people put together a list of celebrities that were surprisingly rude in real life. I've met a few of them in my career, but I think I'll keep my list to myself and just go with this one. Apparently, Will Ferrell was a complete jerk. Ariana Grande, this person said she yelled at my brother while he was a custodian at Disney. Dang. Millie Bobby Brown, he said, I paid $300 to meet her. She said hello to the person in front and behind me and didn't even look or speak to me. Okay, this one's going to get the interwebs going. Somebody said Taylor Swift. She rolled her eyes at me during a meet and greet in 2009. Oh my. I could see the Swifties going off about that one. Don't go anywhere. After the break, we got Benny Blanco with Eastside.
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was somber back to Friends on J104. It's Riley, and a man who runs a small business has found a way to keep his customers' shipping costs down. So he says, including a small bag of rocks, there's a loophole where a package could cost more if it doesn't weigh enough, making it more expensive to ship things that are less heavy than other things. In this guy's case, something that

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7: Low pressure system developing in the Midwestern states, and that'll be moving our way. So got some rain coming up over part of our weekend. Some clouds for the overnight hours. We're in the low 60s. Looks like a mix of sun and clouds on Saturday, low 80s on the high, and a little bit windy. Our storm system comes in Saturday night, scattered showers and few thunderstorms, mid-60s. Wet weather coming up on Sunday. Showers all day. We're in the upper 70s. I'm meteorologist Steve Hamilton from the Cole Chevy Body Shop Weather Center.

J104, it's Riley, and Burger King is now going viral after posting a positive pregnancy test to promote their new baby Whopper. The baby Whopper's cute, but I don't know about the pregnancy test deal. It's the time of my life, Benson Boone.

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1: 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The 101st State Fair of West Virginia. 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

Sports Riley, and there is a company called Gamalite that just released Pepsi-scented body wash products, like wild cherry body wash. 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
4: Weather. Big low pressure system developing in the Midwestern states, and that'll be moving our way. So got some rain coming up over part of our weekend. Some clouds for the overnight hours. We're in the low 60s. Looks like a mix of sun and clouds on Saturday. Low 80s on the high and a little bit windy. Our storm system comes in Saturday night, scattered showers and few thunderstorms, mid-60s. Wet weather coming up on Sunday. Showers all day, we're in the upper 70s. I'm meteorologist Steve Hamilton from the Cole Chevy Body Shop Weather Center.

What's up? It's Riley on J104. And the latest dating turnoff, I actually agree with. I'll tell you more about it coming up. It's Die on This Hill, Sienna Spiro.

0: Dracula on J104. It's Riley, and people are putting together lists of their latest dating turnoffs, and apparently the biggest one going all over the interwebs is having a roommate. So living on your own can mean you have your life in order, or you have a clearer path to moving into a new place should it work out and you guys want to take that leap. So people are saying it's not exactly the lack of privacy or dealing with all the shared stuff or even the home being harder to clean and maintain with others involved. It's about how you have your life under control and how you'll be able to move forward. I get it. Don't go anywhere. After the break, we got Paramore with Still Into You.
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J104, what's going on? It's Riley, and I'm about to get out of here and go get some Z's. But if you want to win that $1,000 of summer cash, you better be around tomorrow at 11. It's Sabrina Carpenter with Taste.

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6: Low pressure system developing in the Midwestern states, and that'll be moving our way. So got some rain coming up over part of our weekend. Some clouds for the overnight hours. We're in the low 60s. Looks like a mix of sun and clouds on Saturday, low 80s on the high, and a little bit windy. Our storm system comes in Saturday night, scattered showers and few thunderstorms, mid 60s. Wet weather coming up on Sunday. Showers all day. We're in the upper 70s. I'm meteorologist Steve Hamilton from the Cole Chevy Body Shop Weather Center. 104.5.

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5: Weather. Big low pressure system developing in the Midwestern states, and that'll be moving our way. So got some rain coming up over part of our weekend. Some clouds for the overnight hours were in the low 60s. Looks like a mix of sun and clouds on Saturday, low 80s on the high, and a little bit windy. Our storm system comes in Saturday night, scattered showers and few thunderstorms, mid 60s. Wet weather coming up on Sunday. Showers all day, we're in the upper 70s. I'm meteorologist Steve Hamilton from the Cole Chevy Body Shop Weather Center.

on my drive to the top. I've been out of shape, thinking out of the box, I'm an astronaut. I blasted off the planet, rock that caused catastrophe, and it matters more because I had it. Now I had, I thought about wreaking havoc on an opposition. Kinda shocking, they want a static with precision. I'm automatic, quarterback, I ain't talking second, pack it up on.

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1: Igloo pressure system developing in the Midwestern states, and that'll be moving our way. So got some rain coming up over part of our weekend. Some clouds for the overnight hours. We're in the low 60s. Looks like a mix of sun and clouds on Saturday, low 80s on the high, and a little bit windy. Our storm system comes in Saturday night, scattered showers and few thunderstorms, mid 60s. Wet weather coming up.

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6: Big low pressure system developing in the Midwestern states, and that'll be moving our way. So got some rain coming up over part of our weekend. Some clouds for the overnight hours. We're in the low 60s. Looks like a mix of sun and clouds on Saturday, low 80s on the high and a little bit windy. Our storm system comes in Saturday night, scattered showers and few thunderstorms, mid-60s. Wet weather coming up on Sunday. Showers all day, we're in the upper 70s. I'm meteorologist Steve Hamilton from the Cole Chevy Body Shop Weather Center.

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11: Big low pressure system developing in the Midwestern states, and that'll be moving our way. So got some rain coming up over part of our weekend. Some clouds for the overnight hours. We're in the low 60s. Looks like a mix of sun and clouds on Saturday, low 80s on the high, and a little bit windy. Our storm system comes in Saturday night, scattered showers and few thunderstorms, mid 60s. Wet weather coming up on Sunday. Showers all day. We're in the upper 70s. I'm meteorologist Steve Hamilton from the Cole Chevy Body Shop Weather Center.
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5: Weather. Big low pressure system developing in the Midwestern states, and that'll be moving our way. So got some rain coming up over part of our weekend. Some clouds for the overnight hours. We're in the low 60s. Looks like a mix of sun and clouds on Saturday, low 80s on the high, and a little bit windy. Our storm system comes in Saturday night, scattered showers and few thunderstorms, mid 60s. Wet weather coming up on Sunday. Showers all day. We're in the upper 70s. I'm meteorologist Steve Hamilton from the Cole Chevy Body Shop Weather Center.
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0: You know what's weird about your quizzes, Katie, is that all the work is right and just the answers are wrong. I know that having a boyfriend may seem like the most important thing in the world right now, but you don't have to dumb yourself down to get guys to like you.
1: It's almost time for America's favorite trivia game, You versus Victoria. Your chance to take on our own Victoria Ramirez in a game of trivia for Benson Boone tickets. And let's meet today's contestant for You versus Victoria, Jenny. What's up, Jenny?
2: Hi.
1: How are you doing?
3: Is there a song
2: called I'm good. How are you?
1: I'm annoyed.
3: Why?
1: Very annoyed.
2: You're annoyed.
1: I'm just annoyed at our healthcare system in this country. We're having a conversation off air.
4: Yeah, tell them.
1: And like, it's ridiculous to me that you can get GLP-1s to lose weight prescribed like pill, like candy right now. Mm-hmm. But then for a woman to get a screening to see if she has endometriosis is not covered by a lot of insurances. So they have to pay out of pocket for that. Yep. That's crazy to me.
4: Are the GLP-1s covered by insurance?
1: Yep.
5: Yeah.
1: Yeah, GLP-1s are covered by insurance.
4: Just for weight loss?
1: Yeah. Mm-hmm. Yeah.
5: I mean, you have to go through the process of sleep apnea and all these things, but once you get approved,
1: you can
5: covered.
1: Get GLP-1s super easy through insurance. Yeah,
4: yeah. But yeah, that's really upsetting.
3: They're making it really easy. You can get like a pill form. You can get all these different things with the endometriosis. Like you have to like they have to do like an incision and
5: it's a surgery.
1: Yeah, like have like screen like do like laser scoping or whatever to see if you have endometriosis. But
5: and they're
1: like,
5: going to bill you for it.
1: So many other things that I've found out about lately too that are just not covered by insurance. Jenny, I had no idea I was going to go down this road. You asked how I was doing, and that's how I'm doing right now, is I'm constantly annoyed by the healthcare system in this country.
5: And you've got mollywopped with that information.
1: Exactly, yeah. I apologize for going down that road, but I just think it's ridiculous how our government and government officials allow Big Pharma to push their drugs on people through our insurances and everything else. And then when a woman actually needs to get screening for endometriosis because she's in pain, possibly because of that, she can't do it because she can't pay for it. Out of pocket. I think that's stupid. But also, it's time to play the game. And let's do that. Huh? How about that?
4: Yeah.
1: Let's send Victoria out of the studio. And while she's leaving, here's how the game is played. Jenny, you have 30 seconds to answer as many questions as possible. If you don't know one, just say pass. And Victoria has to beat you outright to win, okay?
2: Okay.
1: All right.
5: Here, I knew you still there.
1: Yeah. Here we go.
2: Yeah, I'm here.

0: Jenny, your time starts now.
1: Which city is home to the International Court of Justice?
2: Pass.
1: Which instrument plays atmospheric pressure or measures atmospheric pressure?
2: Barometer.
1: Which animal has the longest gestation period of any land mammal?
2: Elephant.
1: Which country has the longest coastline in the world?
2: USA.
0: All right, got that in. We'll bring Victoria back into the studio.
3: Vicky Lee!
0: And while Victoria is getting her headphones on and getting settled, Jenny, what do you do for work?
2: I work for a hospital.
1: I knew she was going to say healthcare.
0: It is healthcare. Do you agree with me on the healthcare thing? Do you think it's as ridiculous as I do with some of the things that are covered and aren't covered in our country?
2: Some things are frustrating.
0: Yeah.
1: That's a very political way of
0: yes,
1: saying it.
0: It is. It'd be even worse if you're like, I work for Pfizer. All right, Victoria is in studio, ready to go. And here we go, Victoria. 30 seconds to answer as many questions as possible. If you don't know one, just say pass. And you have to beat Jenny outright to win. And Jenny, you can tell Victoria when to go.
4: Also, Jenny, thank you for work. I don't know what you do in healthcare, but man, that can't be all so easy.
2: Thank you. And you can go.
4: Oh, boy.
1: Which city is the home to the International Court of Justice?
4: Washington?
1: Which instrument measures atmospheric pressure?
4: I don't know. I'm like, where? Because you think of it, it would be Washington, but Boston did pop in my head. I don't know what the next question was. Pass.
1: Pass on the next question,
4: yep,
1: too?
4: Yeah.
1: Which animal has the longest gestation period of any land mammal?
4: Gestation?
1: Mm-hmm.
4: Yeah.
1: You don't even know what that word means, do you?
4: Well, I do. I didn't hear the beginning part of this question. Which land, did you say mammal or land animal?
1: Mammal.
4: I don't know why I asked that question. I'm not going to answer that.
0: All right, let's send it over to the scoreboard and see how you guys did with our scoreboard. Our social media producer, Gabby.
5: Oh, boy.
4: is right.
5: Not your best work, Victoria.
4: Is that surprising?
5: Not going to lie. You didn't get any correct. You weren't even close. And Jenny got two.
0: Hey, Jenny, congratulations. You beat Victoria.
2: Nice.
0: Yay,
2: thank you.
0: Yep. You got Benson Boone tickets just for playing as well.
2: Great, thank you.
0: Yep, let's get the answers now with Producer Freeze.
1: The Hague is the city that's the home of the International Court of Justice.
4: Wait, I'm
0: the
4: sorry.
0: Hog?
4: The Hague?
1: Hague, H-A-G-U-E.
5: Wow.
4: In the Netherlands? I thought you were asking for somewhere.
1: I never said anything about the Netherlands.
4: No, that's where the city is.
5: Oh. But I said international, Victoria.
1: Yeah.
4: I didn't hear that word.
1: Yeah.
5: Well, he said it.
1: Barometer is the instrument that measures atmospheric pressure. African elephant is the longest gestation period of any land mammal. And Canada is the country with the longest coastline in the world.
4: Canada?
1: Mm-hmm.
0: Yep.
5: Mm-hmm.
1: Gestation. She's good. Are you fact checking me?
4: I mean, yeah, that didn't sound like an actual question.
0: Jenny, have a great day.
4: Confused by it.
0: We play you versus Victoria the same time every single weekday morning. Remember, if you want to play, just DM us at the Jubal Show or go to thejubalshow.com. Your phone prank happens every single hour on the 20s. Your next one is right after this. And right after that, Nina's What's Trending.
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8: I don't even know what I just heard. There was some man on that phone.
9: Yeah, that was Sam, the technician who was at your house who took a little too long. You were supposed to fire him for us. He's already been, we've been given, you know, he's been dealt with here, but we haven't delivered the news officially. He's been sitting in that room for 3 hours. Yeah, we made him sit there for 3 hours, think about what he did before he gets fired.
8: Absolutely bananas. Have you lost your mind?
9: What's that about? Well, you'll hear it in your phone prank right after this. It's the Jubal Show.

0: Hello.
1: Hey there, this is Pete Dinkins calling from Electrical. I was looking for Jody Dinkins, who had some work done at her house the other day.
0: That's me.
1: Hey, Jody. Listen, I know that the job was all finished up and you completed a customer satisfaction survey. And I've been going over that. And I just wanted to give you a call to say I am so sorry.
0: For what?
1: Well, on your customer satisfaction survey, you said the work was good and the technician was pleasant, but it took a little longer than expected. And I am so sorry that it took longer than expected.
0: Oh, I mean, I just, you know, and it was like, is there anything else that you could think of? And I was just like, oh, you know, that's all. It just a little bit longer. So not something that needed that kind of an apology, certainly. So no big deal. But I appreciate the call. Thank you.
1: Yeah, no, yeah. Yeah, we take it very seriously, you know, with these customer satisfaction surveys. And I want to give you the opportunity to do it.
0: I'm sorry.
1: His name is Sam. I don't know if you remember. His name is Sam.
0: Who?
1: The technician that worked on your house that took a little longer than expected. His name is Sam.
0: I'm so sorry. I'm not following you.
1: I'm just going to transfer you over to him, give him the news, and we'll handle the rest. But I don't want you to hold back. So hang on 1 second. I'll put you on hold real quick.
0: Wait. Hello?
2: Oh, yeah. This is Sam. Let me have it.
0: What are you saying? Are you, I don't know what to do. I'm not supposed to do anything. I don't even work for you.
2: I got a family and everything.
0: What?
2: Hang on. I'm going to send you back over to Pete.
0: Oh, my goodness. This is, no.
1: It's Pete. Jody, how'd it go? Did you give it to him? I hope you didn't hold back.
0: Wait, okay, sorry. I just want to make sure. Your name's Pete, right?
1: Yeah, Pete Eakins.
0: Okay, Pete, I don't even know what I just heard. There was some man on that phone.
1: Yeah, that was Sam, the technician who was at your house who took a little too long. You were supposed to fire him for us. He's already been, we've given, you know, he's been dealt with here, but we haven't delivered the news officially. He's been sitting in that room for 3 hours. Yeah, we made him sit there for 3 hours, think about what he did before he gets fired.
0: Absolutely bananas. Have you lost your mind? My little review was just...
1: You said it took longer than expected. Longer. You know, we take our customers' words very seriously.
0: That's like a minor infraction. That's like having like a tail light out. That is not like what you just did, which is literally like vehicular.
1: Listen, I want to thank you for bringing it to our attention, you know, because I don't want you like, see, we don't allow any kind of behavior like that, taking a little longer than expected. So I'm glad you filled out the survey, honestly. And I can't wait, you know, for him to get out of this building and lose his house and his family and all that stuff. Like, we don't play around.
0: Dude. You have absolutely lost your mind. I don't know what your problem is, but you're like straight up Dr. Evil, like manipulative psycho.
1: Hey,
0: like,
1: Jody, this is actually Jubal from the Jubal Show doing a phone prank on you, and your husband set you up.
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0: Oh my God. 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

0: Give us 3 minutes and we'll give you everything you need to know for the day. It's time for Nina's What's Trending, and Nina is out, so Victoria has your trending.
1: Yes, I do. And BTS is withdrawing from Grammy consideration in protest. And I will tell you what they are protesting in a few minutes. But first, record labels are laying out AI-generated music guidelines. So a collection of record labels are proposing a new set of guidelines for how AI-generated music is allowed to be charted. And nearly a dozen labels, including the big three, Universal, Warner, and Sony, are demanding that only tracks that were, quote-unquote, substantially human-made should qualify for the industry measure of success.
2: Substantially human-made. That's hilarious.
1: Yeah. Other guidelines address concerns over whether AI-generated tracks manipulate streams and charts and mandate that the tracks disclose that they were using generative AI. The proposal comes after labels have sued generative music platforms over their tracks. There have also been some AI generated tracks that do end up charting and get on the Billboard charts, and so I think that's what they're mad about.
2: Yeah.
1: Which makes sense. Yeah. But like, I don't know, for some reason the record labels getting mad about it sounds not funny to me, but like, it's almost like the control has been taken out of their hands for some of it, like the way people blow up and how music charts and whatnot.
2: It's been that way for a while.
1: Yeah, and so in a way it kind of feels like they're trying to get it back into their hands, like taking one step towards that, which is taking, like, hey, like, well, we can affect how AI does it, so, like, let's take them out of the equation.
2: But yeah, I think the consumers should be able to know and be told, this is not a person.
1: Yeah.
2: You know what I mean? When they're listening to music, you should actually know you're listening to a person or not.
0: It's like, if it bothers you that it's an AI, then, you know, you don't want to be listening to a song thinking it's a banger and then find out that it's an AI bot.
2: And you'll never see it live.
0: Mm-hmm. Yeah, exactly.
2: You know what I mean?
1: But also, AI, like, some of the music that AI comes up with, unfortunately, like, not bad.
2: No, it's not.
0: No, it's good. I mean, it knows the algorithm.
1: Yes.
0: Like, hit music and popular music, there's an algorithm to it. And there's, like, a math equation to how things work and, like, how you can make melodies and rhythms and chords that, like, will be popular. And AI is a computer, so it knows algorithms, so it knows how to spit out that stuff, you know?
1: And sometimes does it not terribly, but...
0: yeah.
1: So we'll keep you updated on that. And lastly, BTS is withdrawing themselves from Grammy consideration. If you don't know, BTS is the Korean pop group. But they will not be submitting themselves for a Grammy consideration this year, apparently in protest over the Recording Academy's recent decision to launch a Best Asian Pop Music Performance category. In a statement they all released on Instagram, it said, "We have decided not to submit for Grammy consideration this year. We hope our music can be heard and loved for what it is, rather than being divided by region or language." And then they thanked the army and everyone who stood by them. If you think about it, because, like, why? They were charting big time. Like, they've broken, like, a lot of records in the past few years.
2: I think

0: the biggest award that matters is sales, because that's the people buying it. Like, yeah, the Grammys and all these different awards, like, that's just people who are in the industry patting each other on the back.
1: Right.
2: You know, like, what's the point of breaking the, is it so that they can have more people win a Grammy, technically?
0: Yeah, it's just more categories for more awards to give away. And that's more expansive fan bases for each of these
1: groups. More opportunities for them to win.
0: Yeah, and then they have a fan base that got in the Grammy. You know, it's all promotion. Oh. In my opinion.
1: Well, yeah, no, that makes sense.
2: Because they just said that, BTS said, no, thank you. We will not be performing or can be considering for a Grammy this year.
1: Oh, cool.
2: Yeah. So, we'll see how that turns out. And that is what's trending.
0: They're like, we're not playing.
2: Yeah.
1: All right. To Catch a Cheater is coming up right after this. It's the Jubal Show.

0: on J104.
1: Iris is on the phone today for To Catch a Cheater, and she thinks that her fiance named Ryan might be cheating on her. So we'll see if we can help her out. Iris, that really sucks that it's your fiance, but why do you think that Ryan might be cheating on you?
2: Well, we've been together for 3 years, and we've recently got engaged, and it's just like the other day, we were going to try a new restaurant, and we get in the car, and like, you know how like it connects your car, and it'll like pull up the map, but whenever you pull up the map, it'll suggest locations. So like it suggested a location that like I didn't recognize at all, and I thought it was weird because like if it's suggesting it, he must go there a lot, so why wouldn't I know where it was? So I like jotted it down in like a note in my phone so like I wouldn't look like suspicious or weird or jump to like conclusions. And I went and I looked it up, and it's like this house, like it's just someone's house in like some like suburban neighborhood, and I don't know whose it is or why he would be like visiting that so much that it pops up in his suggestions on his map.
3: Do you think there's any chance it's like a home office or something like that? You know, sometimes people, I don't know, like you can get your hair cut at home, or like you can go and get your eyebrows done. I don't know what kind of things he's getting done, but it could be a thing.
2: No, but like, I mean, like I would know if he was going to those kind of appointments, like, you know, we live together, and like, you know, if I go get my hair done or my nails done, like he's aware of what's going on.
3: Okay.
4: It's also weird for him to have a home office that's not in y'all's shared apartment, or like home.
3: No, not his home office. Like he would be going to get a treatment done at somebody else's home.
4: I was like, girl, like, why would you have a second home for that?
3: No, like even taxes or something.
4: Got
3: people
4: you.
3: Work out of their homes.
5: I had a dentist that was in a Victorian house one time.
4: That's dope.
2: Yeah, and so like then the other day, like I've noticed other weird things were happening. Like he said he had to like work late one day, and that was after all this happened. So I called in to work, and he wasn't there. They said he had left early. Like, he wasn't staying late at work. He left early. And, like, again, this was after, like, I'd seen, like, looked at that house and everything. So I feel like, I don't know, he probably, like, went over there. Like, I don't know.
1: Okay.
2: I'm just, I'm kind of freaked out right now.
1: Well, we'll see if we can figure it out for you. You already told us what grocery store he's a rewards card member at. So we'll call up and pretend to be from the grocery store and say that every single month we choose one lucky rewards member who gets free flowers delivered from our floral department. And we'll see if he sends those to you or to somebody else. Okay.
2: Okay. Thank you.
1: All right. We'll get your To Catch a Cheater next. It's the Jubal Show.

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2: If you're just joining us for today's To Catch a Cheater, Iris is on the phone and Iris thinks that her fiance Ryan might be cheating on her. So we're about to call him and pretend to be from the grocery store that he's a rewards card member at and say that he's this month's lucky winner of free flowers delivered from our floral department. And we'll see if he sends those to his fiance Iris or to somebody else. But before we call him, Iris, why don't you break down your situation again real quick?
3: Yeah, so basically, like, my fiance and I have been together for 3 years, recently got engaged. I was hopping in the car with him to go to dinner, and, like, on his map suggestions, some address popped up. I looked it up. It's, like, somebody's house. I've never been there. I don't know who this person is. And he also, like, lied to me about saying that he was working late, and he wasn't. He left early.
2: Okay. Mm-hmm. Are you ready for us to call him?
3: I mean, I guess I'm as ready as I can be.
2: All right. Uh-huh. Here we go.
4: Hello.
2: Hey, this is Corbett calling from Grocers. I was looking for our rewards card member named Ryan.
4: Oh, that's me.
2: Hey, Ryan, how you doing? This is not a marketing phone call. Please don't hang up. I'm actually calling to say congratulations. You're this month's winner. Thank you so much for shopping with us.
4: Okay.
2: Yeah. I don't know if you know this or not, but every single month we choose one rewards card member randomly who gets a free gift from us. And this month it's flowers delivered to whoever that you want from our new and improved floral department. You've won 36 long stem red roses, a box of candy or chocolate, and a card to be delivered to anybody that you want absolutely free. It's a $316 value.
4: Oh, wow.
2: It's very easy. There's no purchase necessary. I will not ask you for any kind of credit card information. I can take down all the info over the phone in just a matter of minutes.
4: I mean, I can do it now. I mean, I know where I'll send it to.
2: Oh, great. Okay, cool. Well, let me just get my form pulled up here. And all right. The first thing I would need would be the first and last name of the person you want to send them to.
4: It's Tara.
2: Mm-hmm. Tara.
4: Yeah.
2: Okay, got that. All right, is there anything you want to put on a card to this Tara?
4: Okay. It's going to sound silly, but okay. Just bear with me, okay? Uh-huh. It's a can't wait to see you later.
2: Uh-huh.
4: You could put an exclamation point, okay. Like two exclamation points.
2: Gotcha.
4: And then love your Big Mac, M-A-C.
2: Love your Big Mac. That's fine. Oh, great. Now I'll let you know this is actually a radio show. It's called The Jubal Show.
5: Yeah. Hi, I'm Nina.
6: Hi, I'm Victoria.
2: And my name is Jubal.
4: I'm sorry, what?
2: Yeah, and we do a segment on the show called To Catch a Cheater, where if you think your significant other might be messing around, you see who they send flowers to, and your fiance, Iris, is actually on the phone.
5: Yeah.
4: Iris, why? Like, oh. What? Like, I don't understand.
2: Mm-hmm.
4: I'm sorry, what?
2: Yeah, your fiance thought you might be cheating on her, so she wanted to see who you would send flowers to. So I'm sure Iris has some questions about Tara.
3: What the f***, Ryan? But who the f*** is Tara? We are engaged.
4: Why are you on the phone? What's happening right now?
5: Why are you Big Mac?
4: Are you serious right now? Like, what?
3: Yes, I'm serious. Like, what the actual... Like, you're sending flowers to some other girl. You're going to some other girl's house. You're lying to me. What the...
4: Some other girl's house? I mean, what are you talking about? I'm not doing anything.
3: Yeah, I know. No. Don't even try to bullshit me, okay? Look, we got in your car. We went to go to the... restaurant last week, and then it popped up in your maps as a suggested location. So you know what? I'm not freaking stupid, and I looked it up. And you've been going to some person's house. Her name's Tara. Who the f*** is Tara?
4: Why would I explain now? You're being like crazy.
5: Oh, no! Start explaining.
2: Yeah, I would explain. Yeah. I mean, you just sent flowers to somebody named Tara and said, I love your Big Mac.
6: Ew.
2: Like, you know, you wouldn't have questions?
4: Guys, no matter what I say right now, she's going to take it the wrong way. It doesn't even matter.
5: You should try.
4: Right?
6: Yeah.
5: You should try.
4: Iris, are you willing to listen?
3: Come on, Ryan.
4: Listen to me?
3: Come on, tell me. What? I'm listening. Go ahead. Explain away.
4: Look, Iris, Tara is just a friend of mine, okay? You're just...
5: What?
4: You're being really over the top here.
3: Wait, no. A friend. A friend whose house you're going to without telling your fiancé? A friend who you're seeing after lying to your fiancé saying that you're working late when you're not? Yeah, I called the office. When you told me you were working late, I called your f***ing office. You weren't there. You were with f***ing Tara. You're a friend? Don't f***ing lie to me. Just admit it.
4: Wait, you called my office? Really?
3: Yeah, I called your office. Go to hell and take whatever slum you're seeing this weekend with you. Like, I'm so sick of your bullshit. Who the is Tara?
4: Okay. Listen, I'm sorry. Look, you know, I've been coming home late on the route to work, and I stopped by McDonald's just because, you know, I usually get something to eat, and, like, Tara works at the McDonald's at the drive through, and that's why the whole Big Mac thing's kind of a thing. And
2: that's how you met her.
3: Oh my God. Yeah. You're cheating on me with some drive through McDonald's chick? You. Tara. I hope you both get a heart attack from your Big Macs.
4: Hey, Tara's a really nice person. She works hard. You're giving her a hard time for no reason.
3: Okay, well, have fun with your minimum wage side piece. I'm gonna be done with your and take my six figures to a real man, not a piece of like you.
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2: It's almost time for your dirty little secret. It's the Jubal Show. And one of our listeners has a dirty little secret that he's been waiting to get off his chest about something that his baby mama has no idea about. We'll hear it in your dirty little secret next. It's the Jubal Show.

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2: Hello.
3: Hello.
2: Hey, you have a dirty little secret?
3: Yes, I slept with my baby mother's daughter.
4: Whoa. Whoa! Wait, baby mama's, that's your daughter.
3: No.
2: Different daughter.
3: No.
2: Yeah, it's taking me a second to do that math as well.
4: Both of y'all were late.
3: My baby mother has 7 kids. Her oldest daughter was, her oldest daughter introduced me to her mother. And her oldest daughter, like, 5 years younger than me. So long story short, when we broke up, me and my baby mother broke up, me and her daughter linked back up because we always was friends. Smoked the she told me how she was f***ing around with my cousins and everybody. Then one thing led it to another, then I woke up in her bed.
2: Okay. Wow.
5: It's a whole lot.
2: Yeah.
5: It's a whole lot.
2: And I'm guessing your baby mama doesn't know that you slept with her elderly daughter. I'm saying elderly just because she's the older one.
3: She found out only because her daughter had went to jail and she took her phone and she was going through the messages and seeing how I slept over and came back the next morning. Wow.
5: Your whole life is a Jerry Springer show, bro.
4: Crazy.
3: That's what I've been wanting to get off my chest for a long time. But yeah, hell yeah. Thank you.
2: Yeah, thank you. Thanks for telling us your dirty little secret, man. Have a good one.
5: Hell yeah.
3: You too.
2: All right, bye.
0: What's your
1: dirty little secret?
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0: You sound a little sick, Nina.
1: Oh, yeah. Well, not sick. I've just been drinking a lot. And so it's affecting my voice a little bit. But it's so much fun. Okay. I'm going to go back to cruising now.
2: All right. Have fun, Nina.
0: Bye, Nina.
1: Thank you,
0: Freeze.
1: Yeah, because I miss you guys, too.
3: All right. That's what happened when we checked in with the show last week. Is Nina still on her vacation? 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
4: Hey, everybody, it's me, Nina, and I'm still out on a cruise on vacation. Wow. Yeah, it's some suns on my buns.
5: Nice.
4: Wow. So I'll be back, though, like, next week, you know, with maybe a little hungover still from being out on the cruise ship that I'm on, where I'm laying out, you know, suns out, buns out.
1: Wow.
4: Thumbs out.
1: Hey.
4: Yeah.
1: Nina.
4: So, okay, bye.
3: Bye, Nina.
5: Bye, Nina. I'm happy.
3: And then, of course, there's everybody's younger sister, Victoria Ramirez.
6: Hi.
3: And who could forget the quirky neighbor kid who lives next door and stops by every once in a while to ask if we have an extra toothbrush she can borrow because the new donkey she just bought off of Facebook Marketplace is blowing through his stash. Our social media producer, Gabby.
7: Hello.
3: And who could forget the newest member of our show, the hip divorcee, producer Freeze.
8: What up, though?
3: Then there's me. I'm Jubal, and this is the Jubal Show, and this is time of week where we check in and see what's going on with our lives. So, Victoria, what's up with you this week?
6: Guys, I think... I'm going to hate saying this, but I think I want to start, like, getting back out there and dating more. I say that, but then I do like my alone time, and we do work a good amount. So it's like, when am I going to do that? I don't know. But I do think I want to really, like, I say really start it, but then I go on the dating apps and just get really interesting and weird messages from guys. It's like...
8: Yeah, good luck with that.
6: Yeah,
8: I think so, that's kind of goes with the territory.
6: But I feel like I have to, because if I don't, what else am I going to do? Like, I was told the other day that if I were to have a kid right now, which that's not happening, but if I were to, I would not be considered like a young mother because I'm 26. Like, if I wanted to be a young mother, it had to be a few years ago.
8: Were you trying to be a young mother?
0: Yeah. Did you want to be a young mother?
6: No. But it sounds...
0: I mean, I think 26... Is 26 not a young mother?
6: Apparently not, because that's...
0: What's a young mother?
7: I kind of feel like a young mother.
6: Yeah. I'm 26.
0: Gabby, our social media producer, is 26. She has a kid. I consider her a young mother.
7: Young mother.
6: That should be a song. But, like, I consider Gabby one, but then I'm like, so that means I'm going to be like an old mother?
0: I guess it depends when you become a mother.
7: Yeah.
6: Mother.
3: Oh, look, it's our social media producer, Gabby, stopping by. Gabby, what's up with you this week?
7: I went to the most beautiful wedding over the weekend.
8: Nice.
7: My friend got married. Shout out Alima and Jake. It was a beautiful wedding. And she surprised him with I guess she's Hawaiian, and I guess in Hawaii it is customary for the bride to do a hula dance.
3: Oh, cool.
7: For her groom. Oh my God, you guys, it was the most beautiful moment I've ever seen at a wedding. She surprised him with it. He didn't know it was coming.
6: That's cute.
7: He started crying. I started crying. Everybody in the room was crying, and then her aunt and her aunts and her mom got up with her towards the end of the dance and finished the hula with her.
6: Wow.
7: Oh, you just talk about it. I got chills. It was ridiculously beautiful. And I just wanted to shout them out and say congratulations.
8: Hey, that's congratulations
6: cute.
8: To them.
3: Producer Freeze, what's up with you this week?
8: I unlocked a new thing that I have always been closed-minded about. And last weekend, Victoria and I went out to the drag races.
6: I was like, uh-oh, what did I do?
8: And I had never gone to any kind of NHRA, NASCAR racing event in my life. And I had a lot of assumptions about that crowd in the event. And I actually had a great time and had a lot of fun. Thought to myself, you know what? You need to do more things that you have never done before just because of, whatever your prejudice is or whatever my preconceived notions of things are. I should just go out and start trying new things.
6: Dude, so. You got to make a... How old are you? 50?
8: Yeah.

0: Yeah. You got to make it 60 before 60. Like 60 things you need to do before you turn 60.
1: All right, that's a lot.
2: What? Oh, are you serious?
3: That's fun. We can help you make it.
4: What would be on your list of 60 things to do before you're 60? Well, you don't have to go all 60, but
1: yeah,
4: you
1: know, I don't even know. Like I just didn't even realize that I had not done certain things for so long in my life until I did it, and I was like, wow, that was a lot of fun, and I should do more things that are a lot more fun.
3: Skydiving, or what about like?
1: I am not jumping out of planes.
3: Swimming with sharks,
0: scuba diving.
1: Why do all of them have to like have a tinge of death to them? I don't want that part. Can I do things that are fun without the death?
0: Yeah, but at this point, come on, man. Like,
1: what do you mean? At this point, I'm lucky to be alive every day.
0: Exactly. So you gotta like jump to the limit to really get that fear.
1: I don't need to push it. I'm already lucky to be here.
0: You gotta jump in your arms and really experience alive.
1: No, thank you, Jubal. What's going on with you?
4: What's going on with me is Victoria is the closest person to me. Victoria, can you look at the back of my head for a second?
0: I got you. Yes, you are a little bald.
4: Is it? But is it like a lot or a little bald?
1: Be honest.
0: A fingertip's worth.
4: Yeah, it's trippy. I shaved my head a while back because my allergies are bugging me. But I just have let my hair grow a little bit. And I've noticed that, like, I had a bald spot before, which tripped me out because I was like, my mom must have lied to me because, you know, baldness comes from the mother's side.
1: Right.
4: And she said that I wouldn't go bald because her father had a full head of hair. So I don't know what's going on in that situation, obviously. something's wrong with the DNA. But I let my hair grow back in. And I noticed the other day, I'm like, hey, there's actually, like, the bald spot's kind of filled in a little bit.
1: Really?
0: It's like the spot itself.
4: It's smaller than it used to be.
0: It's a small spot that you can see has less hair.
4: Yeah, it's like thinning.
0: But it's like one little piece.
4: Yeah, because before
1: turn around real quick, Jubal. I want to see.
3: So it's growing back.
4: Yeah, before when I would touch it, you could feel all the scalp on there, and it was like you know, smooth, supple scalp. But now there's hair there.
1: Wild.
3: Good for you, Jubal.
0: Wow.
3: I've also heard that wearing hats a lot can affect
1: your baldness.
4: That's what I heard too.
0: I thought you do wear hats a lot.
3: And I know you like hats.
1: I wear a hat every day, and I have
0: dude.
1: Hair.
0: When I figured out you were bald, it took me the longest time.
1: I'm not bald. I shaved my head.
0: Oh, seriously?
1: I have hair,
3: Victoria.
0: Okay, well, it's not a lot. I did not know there was less hair than I thought over there. And then you took off your hat one day, and I was like, whoa. Come on, sir. It just took me off guard for a minute. I'll be quiet.
1: Awkward.
0: I'll be quiet now. Thank you very much.
4: Victoria just like, you're almost dead.
1: Yeah. And you're bald. Like, this
4: John,
1: is really
4: why don't
1: good.
4: You go skydive, dude? You really? Freeze or freeze, like, go skydive or something.
1: Go out with a bang, bro. Well. You're on
3: what
1: your way out.
3: What do you
0: do? You have to say, you got to experience life. There's so much to do. You got to start getting these things in. I'll show you my 30 before 30 list. We can compare.
4: Right, your phone break happens every single hour on the 20s. Your next one is coming up right now. And then right after that is Nina's What's Trending. It's the Jubal Show.

0: It's almost time for your phone prank. It's the Jubal Show. And today I call a woman whose husband set her up because she got in a fender bender the other day. So I call from her insurance to let her know that we've gone through the drone footage because we've been following her with a drone and we think she's at fault.
1: Oh, no.
0: You'll hear it in your phone prank next. It's the Jubal Show.

0: deemed you at fault for it. Like, I know that you were rear-ended, but, you know, like, looking at the tape, it's pretty obvious that you were driving negligently.
1: Wait, what tape? What do you mean the tape? Like, from, like, the traffic light or from a nearby business?
0: The drone.
1: Or what tape?
0: The drone.
1: The drone?
0: Yes, the drone.
1: What drone?
0: Well, a few weeks ago, you should have got a notice in the mail. We started following our customers via drone. I'm actually one of the drone flyers, captains, I guess. I'm a drone captain. They don't really call me a captain, but I call myself a captain.
1: No, I didn't receive anything in the mail saying that. And do you mean are you following me all the time? Or are you using the drone just to do, like, the assessment? Or
0: I've been assigned to your account, and so yeah, I've been pretty much following you everywhere with the drone, and it's cool. Like, some of the stuff you do is really fun.
1: You're following me. Like, can you see into my house? What do you mean you're following me everywhere with the drone? What does that mean?
0: Well, like, when you get home and park the car and stuff, like, I fly the drone back to headquarters. But, like, so I don't look in the windows. Although, the other day I did look in the window, and I was curious because I was looking over the tape and, like, what show were you watching? Because it looked really good.
1: Are you kidding me? How can you see into my house?
0: Okay.
1: That is insane. I want to talk to your supervisor.
0: I've been following you
1: right now.
0: It's part of your policy.
1: I need to talk to a manager right now.
0: It's part of your policy.
1: This is insane. I got into a regular, just small fender bender. I'm entitled to have my damage covered. It was not my fault. This is ridiculous. I want to talk to a manager right now.
0: Okay, but as I was going over the tape of your incident, I saw you reach down for, like, the radio or something right before. So that leads us to believe that you were driving negligently. So, unfortunately, like...
1: Because I adjusted the radio, which I don't even have a radio in my car.
0: Yes, and so that made you negligently...
1: I probably touched the air conditioner, which is not a crime. That does not mean I'm a distracted driver. Does not mean it was my fault. The person came out of nowhere. This was not my fault.
0: But, well, unfortunately, like, you took your eyes off the road, and so you're negligent.
1: What are you trying to say?
0: I don't know what the word is.
1: I looked away from the road for 2 seconds. Then don't use that word if you don't know what it is.
0: Okay, can you tell me what it means?
1: What negligent means?
0: Is that how you say it? Negligent.
1: Yeah, it's how your mother must have treated you when you were a baby because you're a idiot. Oh, that's funny to you. This is ridiculous. I want to talk to a manager right now.
2: Well, I can't do that because this is actually Jubal from the Jubal Show doing a phone prank on you, and your husband set you up.
1: Oh my god!
2: It's a joke. He said that you were in a little accident the other day. Wanted to mess with you.
1: Oh my god, you guys got me. I was so mad.
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0: Give us 3 minutes and we'll give you everything you need to know for the day. It's time for Nina's What's Trending, and Nina is out. So Victoria has your trending today.
1: Yes, I do. And Seth Rogen had some wise words for one YouTuber who interrupted him and Jonah Hill mid-scene filming on Venice Beach, which is crazy to think, like, why? But I'll tell you what those words were in a few minutes. But first, 49% of people would rather inherit nothing at all than have to deal with a relative's junk, which is kind of crazy because if you think about it, there's some pretty there could be some cool findings in a relative's junk drawer or like all their things.
0: I think about that all the time.
1: You do?
0: Yes, constantly.
1: Why?
0: Because you never know when you're going to pass, you know?
1: Oh, I thought about that.
0: And I don't know. I want to make sure that people go through my stuff. Like, they're not just like, what was up? Like, he's so weird. We had no idea, you know? Or whatever. Like, I always think about that. I'm like, what would people find if I was gone? I'd be like, they read my notebooks. All right, that's normal. There's nothing really too weird in there. Like, do I have these weird things where they'd be like, hey, man.
2: What is this?
1: I think it'd be more questionable because the times that I have been at Jubal's house, it's like there's a flamethrower to your left.
2: Yeah.
1: To your right, there's like drums and all these instruments. And then if you look behind you, there'll be like ninja stars. And like, it's just like a lot of like weird, like random hobbies and tricks. And
0: I do leave Easter eggs, you know? So whenever I pass, like my loved ones will be able to find my Easter eggs.
2: That's hilarious.
0: Yeah, I've got like little notes that they're like to say I love you to my girlfriend. Yeah. It's just in case I die.
2: Yeah.
0: Is that morbid?
2: Oh, a little bit, but also sweet.
0: Yeah, like I'm prepared.
2: Morbid but sweet.
0: You never know it'll happen. And then like the person that you care about, that like if it lives with you or whatever, has to go through your stuff, like they're going to find stuff. And how cool would that be? They open it up and like, oh, wow.
2: I definitely.
0: That's the first thing he ever planned ahead for.
2: That's
0: what he chose to plan ahead for.
2: I think it's really important though. Like honestly, I've had relatives who have passed, and I was a little bit upset that there wasn't anything.
0: Right.
2: Like you lose everything, and it's just over.
0: Yep.
2: So having something like that would be a beautiful reminder.
0: I think it would be. I mean? Yeah.
1: Jubal can't plan within 5 minutes for a meeting, but he'll plan for his death.
0: Exactly. That would be exactly my girlfriend's thoughts to be like, this is sweet, but also. Why couldn't he have done that when he was alive for like other things, you know, like getting some work done on the house? I don't know.
2: Going to dinner.
0: Yeah.
1: Anniversary.
0: Things like that.
1: But you know what? You did plan. It's just going to be after the fact. She'll find those plans.
2: We want write a new one that says, I could have been doing this the whole time.
1: You should put one that says, so you think I'm making dinner plans right now. I'm planning for tomorrow night, but actually I'm planning for way farther ahead.
0: Yeah.
1: Oh my gosh. Well, that is interesting. And lastly, Seth Rogen and Jonah Hill were interrupted by a YouTuber while filming in Venice Beach. They're filming for an upcoming project when a YouTube and blogger called Young Mooch, I don't know who this is, but he ran up to Rogen and he asked, hey, do you have any advice for anybody trying to make it in LA? And to which Rogen responded with, I would say don't blank with people while they're trying to make their show. That's probably not a good idea.
0: Yep.
1: And then Jonah Hill tells him, just enjoy your life, be a kind person. But like also like they're literally working. Yeah. Why would you interrupt that? Like that now they have to reset, they have to like redo everything.
2: People don't think.
1: I'm like,
0: no,
1: dude.
0: He just didn't care. You know what I mean? Like, he obviously knew he was going to go viral for it.
2: Yep.
1: Which is so annoying. But then again, we're talking about it today. So I guess it kind of worked.
2: Top officer.
1: I was going to say that. No, don't interrupt filming. It delays everything else. And that is what's trending.
0: All right. And your first date follow-up is coming up right after this. It's the Jubal Show.

0: follow-up.
1: Shane is on the phone today for a first date follow-up, and he's getting ghosted by a woman named Dahlia. So in a few minutes, we'll call her and see if she'll tell us why she's ghosting him and maybe get him a second date. But first, Shane, why do you think Dahlia's ghosting you?
2: Probably because I lied about playing the trumpet.
3: What?
1: You lied about playing the trumpet? Like,
3: why would you?
1: Yeah, why? Is the trumpet a big turn-on, too? I didn't know that, but...
3: Yes.
2: Well, so here's what happened. So I took Dahlia to one of those traveling night markets kind of moves around different parts of the country. And they have food vendors, live music, games for adults to play. And we're having a great time. She told me, you know, it seemed like she was having fun. Seemed like we were vibing. And she was telling me how much she liked how spontaneous and adventurous I was. And, you know, I don't really think a night market is that adventurous, but whatever. Anyways. At one point, there was a band playing, and they were joking around that someone should come up and play trumpet with them from the audience. You know, okay. I was kind of joking, and I was joking with her, and I told her that I teased her. I was like, oh, well, I played the trumpet since I was a little kid, and I'm going to go on stage, and I'll go kill it, you know? I'll surprise her, kind of like that scene in Anchorman, you know? Huh? And I went up there and I bombed. I was absolutely terrible at the trumpet.
3: Did you already know how to?
2: I thought that was still funny.
3: Did you already know how to play?

0: Okay, so you were joking.
1: I was just going to go up there and be goofy, you know? And I thought it was funny. But I don't think she did. Because after that, she looked like she had just smelled a fart, is the best way to describe what her face looked like. And the date ended shortly afterwards. And I just want to be clear, I did not fart. Which, I mean, her mood was changed, and she looked like someone does when they smell a fart. Just really upset, you know? Has the stink face, you know?
0: Yeah, okay.
1: Yeah, well, so, you know, basically shortly after she gave me that stink face, I ended up just having to walk her to her car.
0: Okay.
1: And she gave me a very cold embrace and just drove off.
0: And that was it. Huh. And you haven't talked to her since?
1: No, we have not spoken since.
0: Okay.
2: I mean, it would have been really hot if you did go up there and, like, slam the trumpet. But also good, pretty funny-ish. If you didn't. So, yeah, that's it.
1: Oh, it was funny. It was funny.
0: Okay, well, we'll see if we can figure it out for you. We'll play a song, come back, and then call her and see if she'll tell us why she's ghosting you and maybe get you another date, all right?
1: All right, sounds good.
0: Okay, we'll get your first date follow-up next. It's The Jubal Show.

0: date follow-up.
1: Right in the middle of your first date follow-up, if you're just joining us, Shane is on the phone and he's getting ghosted by a woman named Dahlia. So we're about to call her and see if she'll tell us why she's ghosting him and maybe get him a second date. But first, Shane, why don't you refresh our memory on why you think you're getting ghosted?
2: Because I lied about knowing how to play the trumpet.
3: Okay. Well, did a little more than that.
2: Well, so I went on stage. And there was like a band playing at this outdoor night market. And they kind of jokingly were like, well, does anybody...

0: audience know how to play trumpet and want to join us on stage, and I don't know how to play trumpet, but I don't know, I'm a spontaneous guy. I like going out and, you know, being like a funny person. So I went on stage and acted like I knew how to play the trumpet, and of course I didn't, and ended up sounding really bad, but I thought it was really goofy. It was like a goofy thing to do.
1: And it didn't seem like she thought it was funny, right? It was said after that her mood kind of changed.
0: Yeah, she looked like she had just smelled a fart.
2: Well,
1: okay. Well, I'm going to call her right now, okay? Here we go.
3: Hello?
1: Hi, may I speak to Dahlia, please?
3: Yes, this is...
1: Hey, Dahlia, how are you? This is a radio show. It's called The Jubal Show.
2: Hi, I'm Victoria.
1: And my name is Jubal. How you doing today?
3: I'm good.
1: Sweet.
3: For real?
1: Yeah, have you ever, you ever heard of The Jubal Show before?
3: Yeah, but I'm just a little confused.
1: Yeah. Okay, cool. Well, I don't know if you've ever heard a first date follow-up before, but that's a segment we do on the show where if you go out on a date with somebody and you end up ghosting them, that person can email us to ask you why you're not calling them back. And we got an email about you.
3: Oh, okay.
1: Do you know?
3: Yeah, I think I know. Okay. I think I know what's going on. Yeah.
1: Who do you think it is?
3: I think it's Shane.
1: Yes, it is Shane. We talked to Shane a little bit about your date. He said he really liked you, and he doesn't get why you're not calling him back. Would you mind telling us?
3: Yeah. I'm ghosting Shane because he carries a hamster in his pocket like it's completely normal.
2: Wait, what?
1: He carries a hamster in his pocket?
2: Like a live hamster?
3: Yeah, like a small rat. Like a live hamster.
1: Okay. And he didn't tell you about it?
3: No. So, and I was really just got the ick. Like, basically what happened was, like, the date itself was actually pretty good. We just went to this, like, it's kind of like a market, like a vendor thing.
1: Mm-hmm.
3: One night, and that was all fine. He's got like a lot of personalities. Like, I thought he was pretty funny. But like halfway through, yeah, like I just totally got the ick. Like, we got some pizza from one of the vendors, and we like sit down and eat it. And he just so casually is like, "Look," and he reaches into his pocket. He's wearing like one of those like Hawaiian shirts. Uh-huh. He like reaches into this pocket and he pulls out like a hamster, like a live, like a mouse.
2: Out of nowhere?
3: And he's like, yeah. And I screamed. Oh. And he said, we didn't even need to buy this little guy a ticket. And he's like feeding him pieces of his pizza.
2: Wow.
3: Like, I think it's going to be cute. But like, seriously, I was really just totally grossed out. Like, who the hell walks around with a hamster in their pocket? It's like, it's a rat.
1: Okay.
2: Well, looks like
0: a rat. A hamster is nowhere near a rat. And what kind of chick are you that doesn't like little furry animals? They're so cute.
1: Hey, Dahlia, that's Shane. He's actually on the line and wants to talk to you.
3: Oh.
0: Hi.
3: Okay. Hi.
0: Look, Dahlia, I just don't understand why you don't like little Hamilton.
1: Hamilton, is that the name of your hamster that you take with you?
0: Yeah, his name's Hamilton. Isn't that a great name?
2: Oh, how cute. Oh.
3: Okay. The name is Hamilton. That's great. The name is fine. Love the musical. I just don't understand why you think just bringing some like surprise pocket hamster on our first date isn't something you should tell someone beforehand.
0: Wait, Dahlia, why do you keep saying, quote, surprise pocket hamster, end quote? Like, that's a bad or crazy thing. That's awesome.
3: No, it's not. Normal people don't, like, discover rodents in other people's pockets, like, halfway through, you know, appetizers. And it's gross.
0: Well, he's not a rodent. His name is Hamilton. Lord Hamilton the Third.
1: Lord Hamilton the Third.
2: Cute.
3: Lord Hamilton? That's not any better.
0: Lord Hamilton the Third. He has anxiety when I leave him at home.
3: Okay, well, I have anxiety when we're like eating with him there present, and he's eating the same.

0: cute.
1: Wait, wait, wait. Dahlia, you literally said he was cute.
0: Because he was just staring at me, all right? And I'm, like, in public. I'm on a date with a psychopath who just keeps rodents in his pocket. Like, what am I supposed to say?
1: Okay. You know what? You know what? You're just a f***ing racist. That's what you are.
2: A racist?
0: What?
1: Okay. Yeah.
0: Whoa.
1: You're racist? Like, you're racist against hamsters.
2: I don't know if that's...
0: Okay. That's a little much. Like, that's too far. You've got to be kidding me.
1: I'm not kidding. You're literally the first person I've ever met who had a problem with my hamster. I didn't realize you hated fun.
0: Okay. Yep. All right. You're right. I'm just boring, and I just want to live my boring, rat-free life alone.
1: These are f***ing hamsters.
2: Hamster. Okay. Dahlia, I have to ask. Would you like another date with Shane? We'll pay for it.
0: No. And what's, like, the rage is weird, too. So add that to the list.
1: Hey, that's fine. See you never again, racist.
3: Okay, well.
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2: Hello?
3: Hello?
2: Hey, you have a dirty little secret?
3: Yes, I do have one.
2: Sweet, what is it?
3: So back when I was in elementary school, for 7th and 8th grade, I had to take midterms and finals. It was a weird thing that my elementary school did.
4: Uh-huh.
3: During my 8th grade year, my grandfather had unfortunately passed away whenever we had to take our finals. And I had a teacher that taught English, and she was very forgetful. And so I had to miss most of the days that we had to take the finals. And my English teacher, when I came back, she asked me when I wanted to take it, and I gave her a day. But then the day came, and I knew I had to take the final, but she

0: she had forgotten, and I just didn't tell her that I had to make up the final. And so I just went the eighth grade year without taking my final.
1: Well, thanks for telling us your dirty little secret.
0: Oh, you're welcome. And that was an honor to talk to you all.
1: Appreciate it.
2: Thank you.
1: We will be giving you a test after this, so have a good one.
0: Thank you. You too.
1: All right, bye.
3: What's your
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0: What, am I some sort of a mentally challenged airhead?
1: No, not even. I didn't say that.
0: I was like, why am I even listening to you to begin with? You're a virgin who can't drive.
2: It's almost time for America's favorite trivia game, You Versus Victoria. 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
3: Look, guys.
2: Who's already kind of down, so it's probably not going to be too hard.
3: Okay, what if, I would say, what if I come out winning, but.
2: You're not feeling it.
3: I don't feel like a winner today.
4: You look at tying as winning.
2: Victoria's having a rough week.
3: Yeah, and I never knew, I don't know if it's like being a woman and like a lot of things that come with it. I changed certain medication, if you get my drift, recently. And I never realized how much maybe like hormones can affect certain things. Because I was on one medication and they changed it and that could be it. It could also not be it.
4: Are you going to cry again?
3: No, I already did that this morning.
4: Oh, okay, cool. You got it out of your system?
3: Not fully, but give me a few hours. Well, all right. I think I'm good for the chance.
4: Can you FaceTime you when you do that?
3: Cry?
4: I get pleasure out of watching you cry.
2: And if you get pleasure out of watching Victoria cry, call us right now. And then you can beat her in the game and make your dreams come true. Play You versus Victoria right after this. It's the Jubal Show.
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11: You know what's weird about your quizzes, Katie, is that all the work is right and just the answers are wrong. I know that having a boyfriend may seem like the most important thing in the world right now, but you don't have to dumb yourself down to get guys to like you.
2: It's almost time for America's favorite trivia game, You versus Victoria. Your chance to take on our own Victoria Ramirez in a game of trivia for Benson Boone tickets. And let's meet today's contestant for You versus Victoria, Jenny. What's up, Jenny?
12: Hi.
2: How are you doing?
3: Isn't there a song called
12: I'm good.
3: Jenny?
12: How are you?
2: I'm annoyed.
3: Why?
2: Very annoyed.
12: I know.
2: I'm just annoyed at our healthcare system in this country. We're having a conversation off air.
13: Yeah, tell him.
2: And like, it's ridiculous to me that you can get GLP-1s to lose weight prescribed like pill, like candy right now. Mm-hmm. But then for a woman to get a screening to see if she has endometriosis is not covered by a lot of insurances. So they have to pay out of pocket for that. Yep. That's crazy to me.
13: Are the GLP-1s covered by insurance?
2: Yep.
4: Yeah.
2: No. Yeah, GLP-1s are covered by insurance.
13: Just for weight loss?
2: Yeah. Mm-hmm. Yeah.
4: I mean, you have to go through the process of sleep apnea and all these things, but once you get approved,
2: you can
4: covered.
2: Get GLP-1s super easy through insurance. Yeah,
13: yeah. But yeah, that's really upsetting.
3: They're making it really easy. You can get like a pill form. You can get all these different things with the endometriosis. Like you have to like they have to do like an incision and
4: it's surgery.
2: Yeah, like have to, like screen, like do like laser scoping or whatever to see if you have endometriosis. But
4: and they're
2: like,
4: going to bill you for it.
2: So many other things that I've found out about lately too that are just not covered by insurance. Jenny, I had no idea I was going to go down this road. You asked how I was doing, and that's how I'm doing right now, is I'm constantly annoyed by the healthcare system in this country.
4: And you just got mollywalked with that information.
2: Exactly, yeah. I apologize for going down that road, but I just think it's ridiculous how our government and government officials allow Big Pharma to push their drugs on people through our insurances and everything else, and then when a woman actually needs to get screening for endometriosis because she's in pain, possibly because of that, she can't do it because she can't pay for it. Out of pocket. I think that's stupid. But also, it's time to play the game. And let's do that. Yeah. Huh? How about that?
13: Yeah.
2: Let's send Victoria out of the studio, and while she's leaving, here's how the game is played. Jenny, you have 30 seconds to answer as many questions as possible. If you don't know one, just say pass. And Victoria has to beat you outright to win, okay?
12: Okay.
4: All right. Is she still there? Yeah.
2: Here we go.
12: Yeah, I'm here.
2: Jenny, your time starts now.
4: Which city is home to the International Court of Justice?
12: Pass.
4: Which instrument plays atmospheric pressure or measures atmospheric pressure?
12: Barometer.
4: Which animal has the longest gestation period of any land mammal?
12: Elephant.
4: Which country has the longest coastline in the world?
12: USA.
2: All right, got that in. We'll bring Victoria back into the studio.
4: Vicky Lee!
2: And while Victoria is getting her headphones on and getting settled, Jenny, what do you do for work?
12: I work for a hospital.
4: I knew she was going to say healthcare.
2: It is healthcare. Do you agree with me on the healthcare thing? Do you think it's as ridiculous as I do with some of the things that are covered and aren't covered in our country?
12: Some things are frustrating.
2: Yeah.
4: That's a very political way of saying it.
2: It'd be even worse if you're like, I work for Pfizer. All right, Victoria is in studio, ready to go. And here we go, Victoria. 30 seconds to answer as many questions as possible. If you don't know one, just say pass. And you have to beat Jenny outright to win. And Jenny, you can tell Victoria when to go.
3: Also, Jenny, thank you for work. I don't know what you do in healthcare, but man, that can't be all so easy.
12: Thank you. And you can go.
3: Oh, boy.
4: Which city is the home to the International Court of Justice?
3: Washington?
4: Which instrument measures atmospheric pressure?
3: I don't know. I'm like, where? Because if you think of it, it would be Washington, but Boston did pop in my head. I don't know what the next question was. Pass.
4: Pass on the next question, too?
3: Yeah.
4: Which animal has the longest gestation period of any land mammal?
3: Gestation?
4: Mm-hmm.
3: Yeah.
4: You don't even know what that word means, do you?
3: Well, I do. I didn't hear the beginning part of this question. Which land? Did you say mammal or land animal?
4: Mammal.
3: I don't know why I asked that question. I'm not going to answer that.
2: All right, let's send it over to the scoreboard and see how you guys did with our scoreboard, our social media producer, Gabby.
13: Oh, boy.
3: is right.
13: Not your best work, Victoria.
3: Is that surprising to you?
13: Not going to lie. You didn't get any correct. You weren't even close. And Jenny got two.
2: Hey, Jenny, congratulations. You beat Victoria.
12: Nice.
2: Yay,
12: thank you.
2: Yep. You got Benson Boone tickets just for playing as well.
12: Great. Thank you.
2: Yep. Let's get the answers now with Producer Freeze.
4: The Hague is the city that's the home of the International Court of Justice.
3: Wait, I'm sorry. Hog? The Hague?
4: Hague. Hague.
13: Wow.
3: In the Netherlands? I thought you were asking for somewhere
4: I never said anything about the Netherlands.
3: No, that's where the city is.
13: Oh. But I said international, Victoria.
4: Yeah.
3: I didn't hear that word.
4: Yeah.
13: Well, he said it.
4: Barometer is the instrument that measures atmospheric pressure. African elephant is the longest gestation period of any land mammal. And Canada is the country with the longest coastline in the world.
3: Canada?
4: Mm-hmm.
14: Yep.
4: Mm-hmm.
15: She's good. Are you fact checking me?
3: I mean, yeah, Jenny, it didn't sound like an accurate, like an actual question.
14: Jenny, have a great day.
3: Confused by it.
14: 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Your next one is right after this, and right after that, Nina's What's Trending.

0: I don't even know what I just heard. 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
1: Yeah, that was Sam, the technician who was at your house who took a little too long. You were supposed to fire him for us. He's already been, we've been given, you know, he's been dealt with here, but we haven't delivered the news officially. He's been sitting in that room for 3 hours. Yeah, we made him sit there for 3 hours thinking about what he did before he gets fired.
0: Absolutely bananas. Have you lost your mind?
2: What's that about? Well, you hear it in your phone prank right after this. 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
3: Hello?
4: Hey there, this is Pete Dinkins calling from Electrical. I was looking for Jody Dinkins, who had some work done at her house the other day.
3: That's me.
4: Hey, Jody. Listen, I know that the job was all finished up and you completed a customer satisfaction survey. And I've been going over that. And I just wanted to give you a call to say I am so sorry.
3: For what?
4: Well, on your customer satisfaction survey, you said the work was good and the technician was pleasant, but it took a little longer than expected. And I am so sorry that it took longer than expected.
3: Oh, I mean, I just, you know, and it was like, is there anything else that you could think of? And I was just like, oh, you know, that's all. It was just a little bit longer. So that's not something that needed that kind of an apology, certainly. So no big deal. But I appreciate the call. Thank you.
4: Yeah, no, yeah. Yeah, we take it very seriously, you know, with these customer satisfaction surveys. And I want to give you the opportunity to do it.
3: I'm sorry.
4: His name is Sam. I don't know if you remember. His name is Sam.
3: Who?
4: The technician that worked on your house that took a little longer than expected. His name is Sam.
3: I'm so sorry. I'm not following you.
4: I'm just going to transfer you over to him, give him the news, and we'll handle the rest. But I don't want you to hold back. So hang on 1 second. I'll put you on hold real quick.
3: Wait. Hello?
5: Oh, yeah. This is Sam. Let me have it.
3: What are you saying? Are you? I what to do? I'm not supposed to do anything. I don't even work for you.
5: I got a family and everything.
3: What?
5: Hang on, I'm gonna send you back over to Pete.
3: Oh my goodness! This is no.
4: It's Pete. Jody, how'd it go? Did you give it to him? I hope you didn't hold back.
3: Sorry. I just want to make sure your name's Pete, right?
4: Yeah, Pete Eakins.
3: Okay, Pete, I don't even know what I just heard. There was some man on that phone.
4: Yeah, that was Sam, the technician who was at your house who took a little too long. You were supposed to fire him for us. He's already been, he's been dealt with here, but we haven't delivered the news officially. He's been sitting in that room for 3 hours. Yeah, we made him sit there for 3 hours thinking about what he did before he gets fired.
3: Absolutely bananas. Have you lost your mind? My little review was just...
4: You said it took longer than expected. Longer. You know, we take our customers' words very seriously.
3: That's like a minor infraction. That's like having like a tail light out. That is not like what you just did, which is literally like vehicular.
4: Listen, I want to thank you for bringing it to our attention, you know, because I don't want you like, we don't allow any kind of behavior like that, taking a little longer than expected. So I'm glad you filled out the survey, honestly. And I can't wait, you know, for him to get out of this building and lose his house and his family and all that stuff. Like, we don't play around.
3: Dude. You have absolutely lost your mind. I don't know what your problem is, but you're like straight up Dr. Evil, like manipulative psycho.
4: Hey,
3: like,
4: Jody, this is actually Jubal from the Jubal Show doing a phone prank on you, and your husband set you up.
3: Wait, what?
4: It's a joke. He said that you filled out a customer satisfaction survey for an electrician thing the other day, and he wanted to mess with you.
3: Oh my God, oh my God, oh my God. He made me feel so bad about putting that comment in there.
0: Wake up with Jubal phone pranks.
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0: Give us 3 minutes and we'll give you everything you need to know for the day. It's time for Nina's What's Trending, and Nina is out, so Victoria has your trending.
1: Yes, I do. And BTS is withdrawing from Grammy consideration in protest. And I will tell you what they are protesting in a few minutes. But first, record labels are laying out AI-generated music guidelines. So a collection of record labels are proposing a new set of guidelines for how AI-generated music is allowed to be charted. And nearly a dozen labels, including the big three, Universal, Warner, and Sony, are demanding that only tracks that were, quote-unquote, substantially human-made should qualify for the industry measure of success.
2: Substantially human-made. That's hilarious.
1: Yeah. Other guidelines address concerns over whether AI-generated tracks manipulate streams and charts and mandate that the tracks disclose that they were using generative AI. The proposal comes after labels have sued generative music platforms over their tracks. There have also been some AI generated tracks that do end up charting and get on the Billboard charts, and so I think that's what they're mad about.
2: Yeah.
1: Which makes sense. Yeah. But like, I don't know, for some reason the record labels getting mad about it sounds not funny to me, but like, it's almost like the control has been taken out of their hands for some of, like, the way people blow up and how music charts and whatnot.
2: It's been that way for a while,
1: Yeah, and so in a way it kind of feels like they're trying to get it back into their hands, like taking one step towards that, which is taking, like, hey, like, well, we can affect how AI does it, so, like, let's take them out of the equation.
2: But, yeah, I think the consumers should be able to know and be told, this is not a person.
1: Yeah.
2: You know what I mean? When they're listening to music, you should actually know you're listening to a person or not.
0: It's like, if it bothers you that it's an AI, then, you know, you don't want to be listening to a song thinking it's a banger and then find out that it's an AI bot.
2: And you'll never see it live.
0: Mm-hmm. Yeah, exactly.
2: You know what I mean?
1: But also, AI, like, some of the music that AI comes up with, it's unfortunately, like, not bad.
2: No, it's not.
0: It's good. I mean, it knows the algorithm. Like, hit music and popular music, there's an algorithm to it. And there's, like, a math equation to how things work and, like, how you can make melodies and rhythms and chords that, like, will be popular. And AI is a computer, so it knows algorithms, so it knows how to spit out that stuff, you know?
1: And sometimes it does it not terribly, but...
0: Yeah.
1: So we'll keep you updated on that. And lastly, BTS is withdrawing themselves from Grammy consideration. If you don't know, BTS is the Korean pop group. But they will not be submitting themselves for a Grammy consideration this year, apparently in protest over the Recording Academy's recent decision to launch a Best Asian Pop Music Performance category. In a statement they all released on Instagram, it said, "We have decided not to submit for Grammy consideration this year. We hope our music can be heard and loved for what it is, rather than being divided by region or language." And then they thanked the army and everyone who stood by them. If you think about it, because, like, why? They were charting big time. Like, they've broken, like, a lot of records in the past few years.
2: I think the biggest award that matters is sales, because that's the people buying it. Like, the Grammys and all these different awards, like, that's just people who are in the industry patting each other on the back.
0: Right.
1: You know, like, what's the point of breaking the... Is it so that they can have more people win a Grammy, technically?
2: Yeah, it's just more categories for more awards to give away. And that's more expansive fan bases for each of these
0: groups. More opportunities for them to win.
2: Yeah, and then they have a fan base that got in the Grammy. You know, it's all promotion. Oh. In my opinion.
0: Well, yeah, no, that makes sense.
1: Because they just said that, BTS said, no, thank you. We will not be performing or can be considering for a Grammy this year.
0: Oh, cool.
1: Yeah. So, we'll see how that turns out. And that is what's trending.
2: They're like, we're not playing.
1: Yeah.
0: Also, has an in-law ever said anything crazy to you?
2: Wild.
0: Because people are sharing the wildest things their in-laws have ever said to them. So call in with yours. 888-343-1061. 888-343-1061. Text in 41061. And we'll hear your stories right after this. It's the Jubal Show.

0: Here's a random question for no reason at all. What is the craziest thing that your in-law has ever said to you? Call us up, 888-343-1061. Text in 41061. There's a trend of people online sharing the craziest things that their in-laws have said to them. So call us, 888-343-1061. Or text it in 41061. Somebody said, after three months after my mom died unexpectedly, my mother-in-law asked me to set her up with my dad because they were both single.
1: All bad.
2: Why would you ask that?
0: A lot of people have problems with their parents-in-laws, so text us, 41061, or call us, 888-343-1061, 888-343-1061. What is the craziest thing your in-law has ever said to you?
2: I mean, I've heard stories about in-laws, but I was talking to a friend yesterday who

0: actually was also telling me, like, about her crazy, they're not in-laws yet, but they're soon to be, and just how some moms are very...
1: protective?
0: That's a better way of putting it, yeah. Yes. Over their, like, especially the boys of the family.
1: Yeah.
0: That, like, the boys and the moms are, like, best friends, and, like, once a girl gets involved with that, it's like you're crossing lines.
1: Like, they're drawing lines in the sand and all that.
0: Yeah, so there's no lines to begin with.
1: Right.
0: But now they're, like, being drawn.
1: It's almost like territory.
2: Call us up, 888-343-1061. Text in 41061. What's the craziest thing your in-law has ever said to you, Zach?
3: Hey, how's it going?
2: Good.
3: My father-in-law, the first time I ever met him, like, I just proposed to his daughter, and then I met him, like, and he sat me down, and he was, like, totally just, like, crazy, like, and he was like, you know, what you do is, you know, you just do everything to your lady. So that if anybody ever hits on her, she's going to be like, oh, that's already all been done to me. Like,
1: oh, wow. What?
2: That was her dad saying that?
0: Oh.
3: Her dad said that.
2: That's creepy. Like, do all the stuff and claim the territory, basically.
1: Yeah, that's not okay.
3: And you know what? And he did not say it like that either, let me just tell you.
1: Yeah, okay, that's not okay.
2: I'm sure you're being like radio safe. That's creepy.
1: As a father, that, like, it actually makes me angry.
2: Yeah, it does produce a freeze.
1: Yeah, because as a father, like, what are you doing, bro? Protect your daughter.
0: Yeah. How weird is that to tell a man to go do everything you can to my daughter? Like, why would you say that?
2: Thanks for calling, Zach. 888-343-1061. Yeah. Text in 41. That's incredibly creepy.
1: Yeah, it's predatory.
2: Text in 41. What is the wildest thing that your in-law has ever said to you? There's a trend going viral, people sharing that online right now. Somebody said, during my wedding reception, my mother-in-law told my mother and father right in front of me that her son's ex-girlfriend was the one that got away.
1: Oh!
0: Why? They're already getting married.
1: How messed up is that?
2: Somebody texted in at 41061 and said, my mother-in-law told me the worst day of her life was when her son married me.
1: Oh!
2: That is horrible, man.
1: What the heck?
2: Like, why are parents like that?
1: Yeah, like, you're just cursing the entire marriage off top.
0: And it's like, they're already married. So I'm sorry, what is this comment going to do?
1: Right.
0: Nothing.
1: What good is going to come out of this?
0: Dang.
1: That's insane.
2: Some of the text messages I'm getting at 41061, I can't even read on the air. But... I'll try to figure out a way to read this on the air at some point because it's ridiculous what this person said their in-law did. But text us, 41061. Call us, 888-343-1061. What is the wildest thing your in-law has ever said to you? Somebody said, my mother-in-law gave me a pretty lace-wrapped dress, and when I thanked her, she said she knew I would like it since I was sleazy.
0: Oh!
2: It's perfect for a sleazy girl like you.
0: Like, thanks for the gift and the comment.
1: Have some awareness.
2: Yeah, that's perfect. When I saw it, I thought loose morals, and then I just thought of you right away. You know? Yeah. I thought, you know, this is perfect for you.
1: Loose morals and
2: I could never wear it. But I think you could pull it off. That's incredibly rude. Text in 41061. What is the wildest thing your in-law has ever said to you? Somebody said that my mother-in-law once introduced me to her friends as the girl who stole her son.
1: What? Oh, wow.
2: Followed by a very fake, insincere laugh.
1: Yeah, along the lines of what you were saying, like, territorial about their sons.
2: Yeah, it's weird when mothers get very territorial about their sons. I'm like, it's almost like you want to hook up.
1: Yeah.
2: Like,
0: your son?
2: Right?
1: There's some unhealthy things going on there.
0: Well, it reminds me of the show on Amazon Prime that came out. It's called The Girlfriend, where I think the girlfriend was a little crazy, but also, like, the mom was a little crazy. So it's like they're both... It's like, man, that man has no idea
1: what he's getting involved with.
2: Yep. Call us up, 888-343-1061. Text in 41061. What is the craziest thing that your in-law has ever said to you? Hey, Tara?
4: Hello.
2: Hey, what's the craziest thing your in-law's ever said to you?
4: So back in 2022, I came out as queer, and when I was sitting on the couch at Christmas with my new wife's family, meeting them for the first time, I'm sitting there on the couch, no presents to open from any of them.
1: Wow.
4: And they look at my ex-wife's mom, and they go, wow, Carrie, I guess it's not a phase, huh?
1: Oh, right in front of you?
0: Dang.
2: Oh, wow. That is horrible.
4: Mind you, I had just come out.

0: the first girl I ever dated and married, and I'm sitting there and I'm like, wow.
1: Dang.
2: No gifts from anybody.
3: And then that comment. Yeah. That's crazy. Yeah.
2: That's insane.
0: I was like, maybe I should go home.
3: I would just start making out with her right there.
2: Like,
3: I guess it's not just a phase, Mom. I can't wait till we get back to my house so I can open up my present. That's your child. That is your child that you raised. Sucker. That's what I would have done.
0: Oh, you guys don't understand. You don't understand. Her mom is a cop and my mom's a convicted felon.
3: I guess this would be probably not good to do that. Yeah.
4: She's calling me mommy now.
3: Have a good Christmas, you guys.
0: Yeah.
3: Text in 41061, calls up 888-343-1061. What's the craziest thing your in-law has ever said to you? Take more of your calls next. It's the Jewel Show.

0: My mother-in-law once whispered in my ear that her daughter was right. I do have a nice butt.
1: What?
0: Text message that we got in at 41061 because people are sharing the craziest things that their in-laws have ever said to them. I wouldn't know how to handle them. I'd be like, thanks.
2: Thank you.
0: Yeah.
2: I think. Yeah. I know I do.
3: Is it okay for me to be thankful for that?
0: Yeah. Call us up 888-343-1061. Text in 41061. What's the wildest thing your in-laws have ever said to you? Hello, Megan.
4: Hello.
0: Hey, what's the craziest thing your in-laws have ever said to you?
4: Well, my very first Christmas with my ex-husband, his father got all of me, his sisters, my sister-in-law's gifts and wanted us to open them all at the same time. He got all of my sister-in-law's these big frumpy nightgowns and he got me lingerie.
2: Oh.
3: Whoa.
2: Why?
0: So weird.
4: I don't know. It was mortifying.

0: What did you do?
1: Yeah, like, what did you do?
2: I went beet red, and I didn't know what to do.
3: Yeah, that is...
2: I was mortified, but he's so an ex for a reason. His whole family was insane.
3: Okay, it sounds like it.
1: Nobody else in the room thought it was weird?
3: Yeah, did anybody else go, like, he didn't go, hey, stepdad. No.
1: All right. Yeah, not okay. Yeah,
3: not
2: looking
3: cool.
2: Looking at me and laughing. Oh. Not okay.
3: Wow. Well, thank you for your phone call, Megan.
1: How creepy.
4: I'm like, hey, Stacey, you want to trade?
3: 343-1061. 888-343-1061. Text in 41061. What's the craziest thing that your in-law has ever said to you? One person texted in at 41061 and said that their in-law asked if their daughter is good at certain things in the bedroom. And when they didn't answer, said, I hope so, because I taught her how to do that on a cucumber.
0: What?
4: No.
0: Why?
1: I feel like I need to go take a shower.
3: I know. 888-343-1061. Text in 41061. What's the craziest thing your in-laws have ever said to you? Justin?
5: Yeah.
3: What's up, man?
5: So me and my wife been together since high school, so whenever I'd go over there for dinner, my mother-in-law would literally just sit there and be like, remember... graduate high school, get a degree, and then look at me and just say, and then fall in love. Like, we weren't going to make it.
3: No. And what does she say now? Now that it's outside of high school and you guys have been married now.
5: Honestly, I still don't think she likes me.
3: That sounds about right. That tracks,
5: like,
3: yeah.
4: Well,
3: thanks for calling. Your dirty little secret is right after this. It's the Jubal Show.
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3: It's almost time for your dirty little secret. It's the Jubal Show. And one of our listeners has a dirty little secret that he's been waiting to get off his chest about something that his baby mama has no idea about. We'll hear it in your dirty little secret next. It's the Jubal Show.

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2: Hello.
3: Hello.
2: Hey, you have a dirty little secret?
3: Yes, I slept with my baby mother's daughter.
4: Whoa. Wait, baby mama's, that's your daughter.
3: No.
2: Different daughter.
3: No.
2: Yeah, it's taking me a second to do that math as well.
4: Both of y'all are late.
3: No, so, my baby mother has 7 kids. Her oldest daughter was, her oldest daughter introduced me to her mother. And her oldest daughter, like, 5 years younger than me.
2: Oh,
3: but
2: wow.
3: Long story short, so long story short, when we broke up, me and my baby mother broke up, me and her daughter linked back up because we always was friends, smoked the she told me how she was f***ing around with my cousins and everybody, then one thing led it to another, then I woke up in her bed.
2: Okay. Wow.
5: It's a whole lot.
2: Yeah.
5: It's a whole lot.
2: And I'm guessing your baby mama doesn't know that you slept with her elderly daughter.
4: Elderly?
2: I'm saying elderly just because she's the older one.
3: She found out only because her daughter had went to jail and she took her phone and she was going through the messages and seeing how I slept over and came back the next morning.
5: Wow. Your whole life is a Jerry Springer show, bro.
4: Bro, what?
3: Yeah. Crazy. That's what I've been wanting to get off my chest for a long time, but yeah, hell yeah. Thank you.
2: Yeah, thank you.
5: Thanks
2: for telling us your dirty little secret, man. Have a good one.
5: Hell yeah.
3: You too.
2: All right, bye.
0: What's your
1: dirty little secret?
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0: breaking news. The Red Cross says the U.S. blood supply has reached crisis levels. Apparently, they're so desperate that they're actually trying to get Johnny Depp and Amber Heard back together.
1: Wow.
0: See how easy it is to create fake news? 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It's the Jubal Show.
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0: This just in on the Jubal Show. You heard it here first. A woman in Maine has set a record for having 106 tattoos of sharks.
9: Whoa. That's awesome. Yep.
0: Could be worse. She could have gotten crabs.
1: Sorry. Wow.
0: See how easy it is to create fake news. That's why every single week we bring you the cleverly named segment, Real News or Fake News, where I give you a news story that's gone viral from the week, and you have to tell me if it's a real news story or a fake one that people actually believed. And here's your first headline for Real News or Fake News. The government is coming for your Roombas.
1: Oh.
0: The government is coming for your Roombas. Here's the story. The FCC has just issued a broad ban on imports of all Roombas and imports of other foreign-made robotic devices. Government officials fear that Roombas are the main culprits for international spying, especially from the Chinese government. The law focuses mostly on Roombas, and the U.S. government has issued also a mandatory recall of any Roomba devices.
1: Whoa.
9: What is it?
0: So if you have a Roomba, you got to give it back. They also say that they've got gotten the info for anybody who has registered their Roomba device, and they're giving people 6 months to return the Roombas.
9: Are the Roombas weapons now? What's going on?
0: Yeah, apparently, they say they can be used for spying. They have maps of your house and things like that.
9: Wow.
0: And so, they're easy to hack into, I guess. But after the 6 months, if you have not returned your Roomba, they will be tracked down and discarded, according to the U.S. government, meaning the government can legally raid your home and take your Roomba if you haven't given it to them. They also said if you don't send back your Roomba and you knew about the them saying that you need to return it, you could face a fine of $18,000 and potentially 7 years in prison if you don't return your Roomba.
9: You're holding contraband.
0: Yeah. Is this a real news story or a fake news story? The U.S. government...
9: It's real.
0: It's real. Victoria, real or fake?
1: Real. Yeah, real.
0: Jane, it's real?
1: Yeah, I think so.
0: It is fake.
1: Oh. What?
0: It's a fake news story, but it's kind of real. So the FCC did announce a broad ban on future imports of certain robotic, foreign-made robotic devices, including Roombas, citing national security terms.
9: Yeah.
0: But the fake news side of it is somebody shared a video saying that the government was going to start raiding your home to take Roombas, and over 100 million Americans believed it and started sharing the video and were freaking out.
9: It kind of feels like they can raid you for any reason at this point.
0: I absolutely would believe that.
9: Yeah.
0: So it's kind of real, kind of fake. But here's your next headline for real news. News or fake news, the segment where I give you a headline from the week that's gone viral. You have to tell me if it's a real news story or a fake one that people actually believed. In case you were curious, it's still frowned upon by TSA to take cannonballs in your carry-on bag.
1: Oh, my God.
0: That's the headline. In case you were curious, it's still frowned upon by TSA to take cannonballs in your carry-on bag. Here's the story. TSA officers in Gulf Shores International Airport in Alabama found five Civil War-era cannonballs in a passenger's checked luggage during a routine X-ray screening. The lead TSA officer initially thought the large object looked like medicine balls, but after opening up the bag, he discovered multiple cannonballs wrapped in paper towels. Because the items could have been live explosives, TSA immediately called a supervisor, explosive specialist, and law enforcement, and investigators determined that the cannonballs were Civil War era artifacts stolen from Fort Morgan, a historic fort on Alabama's Gulf Coast.
1: Dang.
0: To make it even worse, the passenger carrying the suitcase was reportedly unaware the cannonballs had been taken. Why is that? It was because it was a grandmother, and authorities say a juvenile secretly stole the cannonballs, put them in his grandma's bags.
9: Yeah. And, the old cocaine contra method. Yeah.
0: And the grandma was trying to smuggle the Civil War era cannonballs through security without knowing it. Is that a real news story or a fake news story?
9: I'm going to say that's real.
0: And Victoria, real news story or fake news story?
1: That's fake. It's your grandma? Come on. You don't want to get grandma arrested.
9: That's the most unsuspecting person, though. Yeah,
0: it is 100% real. It's a real news story.
1: What? Why?
9: Poor granny.
0: I know. Can you imagine me the grandma of that kid? I'd be so angry.
9: Yeah, like, how does she just, like, how do you get

0: out of that.
1: Right.
2: Sorry, Grandma, I didn't mean to. I love you, though.
1: But here's your next headline for Real News or Fake News, a segment where I give you a news story that's gone viral. You have to tell me if it's a real news story or a fake one that people actually believed. The FDA is warning Americans that purposely eating diarrhea lettuce is not a healthy weight loss alternative. The FDA is warning Americans that purposely eating diarrhea lettuce is not a healthy weight loss alternative. Here's the story. Working out and eating healthy is hard to do. So hard that there's a new trend of Americans trying a new weight loss plan, purposely getting a parasite that causes explosive diarrhea.
2: Ew.
1: In case you were unaware, there's been a major foodborne outbreak of a parasite called Cyclospora, and it's causing crazy explosive diarrhea.
0: It's so
1: and
0: gross.
1: Now there's a new trend called Cyclospora Skinny, with videos on social media about how you can lose weight by intentionally eating diarrhea lettuce. And there have been thousands of people flooding to grocery stores to buy lettuce that they hope is tainted with the diarrhea parasite so that they can lose a little bit of weight. Is this a real news story or a fake news story? Producer Freeze?
0: I get to see guys on the corner. Yeah, I got the diarrhea lettuce. We eat it, you know? I'm going to say it's fake.
1: You're saying it's fake? Yeah. All right. Victoria, real or fake? The FDA is warning Americans that purposely eating diarrhea lettuce is not a healthy weight loss routine.
2: Oh, this is definitely real. I've already seen a few TikToks on it, I think.
0: Really?
2: Yeah, people doing it? Yeah.
1: Yeah, it's 100% real.
0: Oh, wow.
2: That's crazy.
1: Just like buckle down and discipline yourself a little bit.
0: Go for a walk.
2: They're disciplining on buying lettuce.
0: I've lost over 100 pounds and I did none of it by eating diarrhea lettuce.
1: Producer Freeze, if you got some diarrhea lettuce, man, imagine that.
0: Speed it up.
1: All right, your phone break happens every single hour on the 20s. Your next one is right after this. And right after that is Nina's What's Trending. It's the Jubal Show.

0: 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It's the Jubal Show. 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
1: Oh, no.
0: You'll hear it in your phone prank next. 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
3: Hello?
4: Hi, my name is Trevor. I'm calling from insurance, and I'm looking to speak with Debbie about a recent claim.
3: This is Debbie.
4: Hi, Debbie. So my name is Trevor, and I'm calling from insurance, and it's in regards to a car accident that you were recently in, a minor collision.
3: Yeah.
4: And so I've reviewed the tape, and unfortunately, I have to inform you that we have deemed you at fault for it. Like, I know that you were rear-ended, but, you know, like, looking at the tape, it's pretty obvious that you were driving negligently.

0: really one of the drone flyers, captains, I guess. I'm a drone captain. They don't really call me a captain, but I call myself a captain.
1: No, I didn't receive anything in the mail saying that. And do you mean you're are you following me all the time? Or are you using the drone just to do, like, the assessment? Or what do you mean you're following
0: I've been assigned to your account. And so, yeah, I've been pretty much following you everywhere with the drone. And it's cool. Like, some of the stuff you do is really fun.
1: You're following me? Like, can you see into my house? What do you mean you're following me everywhere with a drone? What does that mean?
0: Well, like, when you get home and park the car and stuff, like, I fly the drone back to headquarters. But, like, so I don't look in the windows. Although, the other day I did look in the window, and I was curious because I was looking over the tape and, like, what show were you watching? Because it looked really good.
1: Kidding me? What? How can you see to my house? Okay. That is insane. I want to talk to your supervisor.
0: I've been following you
1: right now.
0: It's part of your policy.
1: I need to talk to your manager right now.
0: It's part of your policy.
1: This is insane. I got into a regular, this small fender bender. I'm entitled to have my damage covered. It was not my fault. This is ridiculous. I want to talk to a manager right now.
0: Okay, but as I was going over the tape of your incident, I saw you reach down for, like, the radio or something right before, so that leads us to believe that you were driving negligently. So, unfortunately, like...
1: Because I adjusted the radio, which I don't even have a radio in my car.
0: Yes, and so that made you negligently...
1: I probably touched the air conditioner, which is not a crime. That does not mean I'm a distracted driver. That does not mean it was my fault. The person came out of nowhere. This was not my fault.
0: But, well, unfortunately, like, you took your eyes off the road, and so you're negligent.
1: What are you trying to say?
0: I don't know what the word is.
1: I looked away from the road for 2 seconds. Then don't use that word if you don't know what it is.
0: Okay, can you tell me what it means?
1: What negligent means?
0: Is that how you say it?
1: Negligent. Yeah, it's how your mother must have treated you when you were a baby because you're a idiot. Oh, that's funny to you. This is ridiculous. I want to talk to a manager right now.
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1: Oh my god!
2: It's a joke. He said that you were in a little accident the other day. Wanted to mess with you.
1: Oh my god, you guys got me. I was so mad.
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0: It's almost time for your first date follow-up. It's the Jubal Show, and one of our listeners isn't getting a call back from a woman that he thinks is awesome after they went on a date, and he thinks it might be because of a terrible performance he had.
1: Oh.
0: Where was the performance?
1: Wow.
0: And what was it? You'll find out if that is why he's getting ghosted in your first date follow-up next. It's the Jubal Show.

0: before you go, there's something I want you to have.
1: Oh, it's beautiful. But wait a minute, isn't this...
0: Yeah, yes it is.
1: But I thought the old lady dropped it into the ocean in the end.

0: follow-up.
1: Shane is on the phone today for a first date follow-up, and he's getting ghosted by a woman named Dahlia. So in a few minutes, we'll call her and see if she'll tell us why she's ghosting him and maybe get him a second date. But first, Shane, why do you think Dahlia's ghosting you?
2: Probably because I lied about playing the trumpet.
3: Why?
1: You lied about playing the trumpet? Like,
3: why would you?
1: Yeah, why? Is the trumpet a big turn-on, too? I didn't know that, but...
3: Yes.
2: Well, so here's what happened. So I took Dahlia to one of those traveling night markets that kind of moves around different parts of the country. And they have food vendors, live music, games for adults to play. And we're having a great time. She told me, you know, it seemed like she was having fun. Seemed like we were vibing. And she was telling me how much she liked how spontaneous and adventurous I was. And, you know, I don't really think a night market is that adventurous, but whatever. Anyways. At one point, there was a band playing, and they were joking around that someone should come up and play trumpet with them from the audience. You know, okay. I was kind of joking, and I was joking with her, and I told her that I teased her. I was like, oh, well, I played the trumpet since I was a little kid, and I'm going to go on stage, and I'll go kill it, you know? I'll surprise her, kind of like that scene in Anchorman, you know? Huh? And I went up there and I bombed. I was absolutely terrible at the trumpet.
3: Did you already know how to play?
1: Okay, so you were joking.
2: I was just gonna go up there and be goofy, you know. And I thought it was funny, but I don't think she did, because after that she looked like she had just smelled the fart. Is the best way to describe what her face looked like. And the date ended shortly afterwards. And I just want to be clear, I did not fart. Which, I mean, her mood was changed, and she looked like someone does when they smell a fart. Just really upset, you know? Has the stink face, you know?
1: Yeah, okay.
2: Yeah, well, so, you know, basically, shortly after she gave me that stink face, I ended up just having to walk her to her car.
1: Okay.
2: And she gave me a very cold embrace and just drove off.
1: And that was it. Huh. And you haven't talked to her since?
2: No, we have not spoken since.
1: Okay.
3: I mean, it would have been really hot if you did go up there and, like, slam the trumpet. But also good, pretty funny-ish. If you didn't. So, yeah, that's it.
2: Oh, it was funny. It was funny.
1: Okay, well, we'll see if we can figure it out for you. We'll play a song, come back, and then call her and see if she'll tell us why she's ghosting you and maybe get you another date, all right?
2: All right, sounds good.
1: Okay, we'll get your first date follow-up next. It's The Jubal Show.

0: date follow-up.
1: Right in the middle of your first date follow-up, if you're just joining us, Shane is on the phone and he's getting ghosted by a woman named Dahlia. So we're about to call her and see if she'll tell us why she's ghosting him and maybe get him a second date. But first, Shane, why don't you refresh our memory on why you think you're getting ghosted?
2: Because I lied about knowing how to play the trumpet.
3: Okay. Well, did a little more than that.
2: So I went on stage. There was like a band playing at this outdoor night market, and they kind of jokingly were like, well, does anybody in the audience know how to play trumpet and want to join us on stage? And I don't know how to play trumpet, but I don't know, I'm a spontaneous guy. I like going out and, you know, being like a funny person. So I went on stage and acted like I knew how to play the trumpet. And of course I didn't, and ended up sounding really bad, but I thought it was really goofy. It was like a goofy thing to do.
1: And it didn't seem like she thought it was funny, right? It was said after that, her mood kind of changed.
2: Yeah, she looked like she had just smelled a fart.
3: Well.
1: Okay. Well, I'm going to call her right now, okay? Here we go.
4: Hello?
1: Hi, may I speak to Dahlia, please?
4: Yes, this is...
1: Hey, Dahlia, how are you? This is a radio show. It's called The Jubal Show.
3: Hi, I'm Victoria.
1: And my name is Jubal. How you doing today?
4: I'm good.
1: Sweet.
4: Hey. For real?
1: You ever heard of the Jubal Show before?
4: Yeah, but I'm just a little confused.
1: Yeah, okay, cool. Well, I don't know if you've ever heard a first date follow-up before, but that's a segment we do on the show where if you go out on a date with somebody and you end up ghosting them, that person can email us to ask you why you're not calling them back. And we got an email about you.
4: Oh, okay.
1: Do you know?
4: Yeah, I think I know. Okay. I think I know what's going on. Yeah.
1: Who do you think it is?
4: I think it's Shane.
1: Yes, it is Shane. We talked to Shane a little bit about your date. He said he really liked you, and he doesn't get why you're not calling him back. Would you mind telling us?
4: I'm ghosting Shane because he carries a hamster in his pocket like it's completely normal.
3: Wait, what?
1: He carries a hamster in his pocket?
3: A live hamster?
4: Yeah, like a small rat. Like a live hamster.
1: Okay. And he didn't tell you about it?
4: No. So, and I was really just got the ick. Like, basically what happened was, like, the date itself was actually pretty good. We just went to this, like, it's kind of like a market, like a vendor thing.
1: Mm-hmm.
4: One night, and that was all fine. He's got like a lot of personalities. Like, I thought he was pretty funny. But like halfway through, I just totally got the ick. Like, we got some pizza from one of the vendors, and we like sit down and eat it. And he just so casually is like, "Look," and he reaches into his pocket. He's wearing like one of those like Hawaiian shirts. Uh-huh. He like reaches into this pocket and he pulls out like a hamster, like a live, like a mouse.
3: Out of nowhere?
4: And he's like, yeah. And I screamed. Oh. And he said, we didn't even need to buy this little guy a ticket. And he's like feeding him pieces of his pizza.
3: Wow.
4: Like, I think it's going to be cute. But like, seriously, I was really just totally grossed out. Like, who the hell walks around with a hamster in their pocket? It's like, it's a rat.
1: Okay.
3: A rat.
2: A hamster is nowhere near a rat. And what kind of chick are you that doesn't like little furry animals? They're so cute.
1: Hey, Dahlia, that's Shane. He's actually on the line and wants to talk to you.
4: Oh.
2: Hi.
4: Okay. Hi.
2: Look, Dahlia, I just don't understand why you don't like little Hamilton.
1: Hamilton, is that the name of your hamster that you take with you?
2: Yeah, his name's Hamilton. Isn't that a great name?
3: Oh, how cute. Oh.
4: Okay. The name is Hamilton. That's great. The name is fine. Love the musical. I just don't understand why you think just bringing some like surprise pocket hamster on our first date isn't something you should tell someone beforehand.
2: Wait, Dahlia, why do you keep saying, quote, surprise pocket hamster, end quote? Like, that's a bad or crazy thing. That's awesome.
4: No, it's not. Normal people don't, like, discover rodents in other people's pockets, like, halfway through, you know, appetizers. And it's gross.
2: Well, he's not a rodent. His name is Hamilton. Lord Hamilton the Third.
1: Lord Hamilton the Third.
3: How cute.
4: Lord Hamilton? That's not any better.
2: Lord Hamilton the Third. He has anxiety when I leave him at home.
4: Okay, well, I have anxiety when we're, like, eating with him there present, and he's eating the same food.
2: Wait. Dahlia, you literally said he was cute.
4: Because he was just staring at me, all right? And I'm, like, in public. I'm on a date with a psychopath who just keeps rodents in his pocket. Like, what am I supposed to say?
2: Okay. You know what? You're just a f***ing racist. That's what you are.
1: A racist?
3: What?
4: Okay.
2: Yeah.
4: Whoa.
2: You're racist. You're racist against hamsters.
1: I don't know if that's
4: okay. That's a little much. Like, that's too far. You've got to be kidding me.
2: I'm not kidding. You're literally the first person I've ever met who had a problem with my hamster. I didn't realize you hated fun.
4: Okay. Yep. All right. You're right. I'm just boring, and I just want to live my boring, rat-free life alone.
2: He's a f***ing hamster. He's not a hamster.
1: Okay.
4: Hey,
1: Dahlia, I have to ask. Would you like another date with Shane? We'll pay for it.
4: No. And what's, like, the rage is weird, too. So add that to the list.
2: Hey, that's fine. See you never again, racist.
3: Okay, well.
0: Jubal's first date follow-up.
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20: The partly sunny skies giving way to more cloud cover later this afternoon as an area of low pressure tracks into the region. We're still expecting daytime highs throughout the two Virginias this afternoon into the lower 80s. Winds light and variable out of the south. Overnight tonight, cloudy skies blanketing the area. Some showers, thunderstorms expected as that weather system continues to settle in. Mid-60s for overnight lows, breezy out of the southeast, gusts at about 25 miles an hour. I'm meteorologist Jason Laird from the Cole Chevy Body Shop Weather Center.

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Amber, a highly explosive chemical, radioactive substances, and even more hazardous materials were found at a late chemist's house in Massachusetts. How did he get that, and what was he going to do? 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

like a lover. It's Amber on J104. Lots of great music for you this hour. Justin Bieber, Olivia Rodrigo, Taylor Swift, and now it's Pink Panthers and Zara Larsson. Stateside.

There's a bridge in Greece that officially collapsed about 3 years ago following historic flooding. But local motorists continue to use that collapsed bridge despite the obvious danger. They're like, meh, we'll just drive over it. Drive over the rubble. Here's Justin Bieber on J104. It's Daisies.

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7: Weathered. The partly sunny skies giving way to more cloud cover later this afternoon as an area of low pressure tracks into the region. We're still expecting daytime highs throughout the two Virginias this afternoon into the lower 80s. Winds light and variable out of the south. Overnight tonight, cloudy skies blanketing the area. Some showers, thunderstorms expected as that weather system continues to settle in. Mid-60s for overnight lows, breezy out of the southeast, gusts at about 25 miles an hour. I'm meteorologist Jason Laird from the Cole Chevy Body Shop Weather Center.

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It's Amber on J104. I hope you're having a wonderful Saturday so far. It's going to get even better from here. Hey, Sienna Spyro on the way. Leon Thomas coming up. Sabrina Carpenter. Bruno Mars. And what do you want to hear? You want to...

Have you seen the viral video going around of the man opening a package at the FedEx store and a live iguana jumping out? It freaked out all the employees and, well, warning, the video is very uncensored. They're spazzing out. I would be too. Here's Leon Thomas. It's on J104. She's a

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3: The partly sunny skies giving way to more cloud cover later this afternoon as an area of low pressure tracks into the region. We're still expecting daytime highs throughout the two Virginias this afternoon into the lower 80s. Winds light and variable out of the south. Overnight tonight, cloudy skies blanketing the area. Some showers, thunderstorms expected as that weather system continues to settle in. Mid-60s for overnight lows, breezy out of the southeast, gusts at about 25 miles an hour. I'm meteorologist Jason Laird from the Cole Chevy Body Shop Weather Center.
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Somber on the way. Ed Sheeran, Alex Warren. I've got it all. A little of everything. Like this. It's Sabrina Carpenter. 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
9: More clouds continue to build throughout the region as an area of low pressure tracks into the area. Going to be looking at afternoon highs in the lower 80s throughout the two Virginias, and winds light and variable out of the south. Those cloudy skies continue to blanket the area. Overnight tonight, some showers, thunderstorms expected, then just showers after midnight. Overnight lows down to the mid-60s, more wind out of the southeast, breezy at about 25 miles an hour. We'll hang on to the chance of showers, thunderstorms into Sunday in mid-70s. I'm meteorologist Jason Laird from the Cole Chevy Body Shop Weather Center.

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12: More clouds continue to build throughout the region as an area of low pressure tracks into the area. Going to be looking at afternoon highs in the lower 80s throughout the two Virginias, and winds light and variable out of the south. Those cloudy skies continue to blanket the area. Overnight tonight, some showers, thunderstorms expected, then just showers after midnight. Overnight lows down to the mid-60s. More wind out of the southeast, breezy at about 25 miles an hour. We'll hang on to the chance of showers, thunderstorms into Sunday in mid-70s. I'm meteorologist Jason Laird from the Cole Chevy Body Shop Weather Center.
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16: Weather.
17: More clouds continue to build throughout the region as an area of low pressure tracks into the area. Going to be looking at afternoon highs in the lower 80s throughout the two Virginias, and winds light and variable out of the south. Those cloudy skies continue to blanket the area. Overnight tonight, some showers, thunderstorms expected, then just showers after midnight. Overnight lows down to the mid-60s, more wind out of the southeast, breezy at about 25 miles an hour. We'll hang on to the chance of showers, thunderstorms into Sunday in mid-70s. I'm meteorologist Jason Laird from the Cole Chevy Body Shop Weather Center.
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Soaky, S-O-A-K-Y, to 304-325-204. 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
15: More clouds continue to build throughout the region as an area of low pressure tracks into the area. Going to be looking at afternoon highs in the lower 80s throughout the two Virginias, and winds light and variable out of the south. Those cloudy skies continue to blanket the area overnight tonight. Some showers, thunderstorms expected, then just showers after midnight. Overnight lows down to the mid-60s. More wind out of the southeast, breezy at about 25 miles an hour. We'll hang on to the chance of showers, thunderstorms into Sunday in mid-70s. I'm meteorologist Jason Laird from the Cole Chevy Body Shop Weather Center.

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Big movie in theaters this weekend, probably going to make a bajillion dollars. Spider-Man Brand New Day. There is one end credit scene at the very end of it. They say you should stay. I'm going to check it out tonight. What's your review? 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

Lil Wayne gonna be in Charleston, West Virginia in October. 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
5: 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Weather.
6: More clouds continue to build throughout the region as an area of low pressure tracks into the area. Going to be looking at afternoon highs in the lower 80s throughout the two Virginias, and winds light and variable out of the south. Those cloudy skies continue to blanket the area. Overnight tonight, some showers, thunderstorms expected, then just showers after midnight. Overnight lows down to the mid-60s. More wind out of the southeast, breezy at about 25 miles an hour. We'll hang on to the chance of showers, thunderstorms into Sunday in mid-70s. I'm meteorologist Jason Laird from the Cole Chevy Body Shop Weather Center.

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7: Mostly cloudy skies throughout the two Virginias overnight. Tonight, some showers and thunderstorms, and then just a couple of stray showers after midnight with overnight lows eventually down to the mid-60s. Breezy out of the southeast, occasional wind gusts at about 25 miles an hour. Into Sunday, we're going to stay a bit cloudy. Some showers expected, maybe a thunderstorm or two into the afternoon as well. Daytime highs on the cooler side following that weather maker, only looking at the mid-70s. Some lingering storms Sunday night. I'm meteorologist Jason Laird from the Cole Chevy Body Shop Weather Center.
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0: 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We go to Cookeville, Tennessee. 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
3: Man, I'm loving the new Honest Abe album, Sweet American Boy. We had him here a few weeks back doing Ask Anything, talking about that.
4: Bella from Toronto. Hey, how did you come up with the name Sweet American Boy? You know we love you in Canada. Yeah, that's crazy. I actually came up with Sweet American Boy in Canada. I was doing a show in Montreal, and I just remember, like, everybody was calling me a Sweet American Boy. And I remember getting into the tour bus and my friends being like, oh, Sweet American Boy, just kind of mocking me. And I told them, I was like, dude, that's like who I am. And felt like the name of a project to me. So I went with it. Yeah, I never dropped it.
3: I love it. Honest Dave and his pal MGK now. This is called Crash First.

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1: 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And I want to hear Teddy Swims.
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3: 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We are at Most Requested Live. Getting started tonight for Emily in Boise and Zoe in Sioux City, Iowa with Justin Bieber. Speed Demon kicks off the For You mix.

the Arianators are out early tonight. What up to Olivia in Tuscaloosa and Lily Technic from Valdosta, Georgia tonight. There's your girl Ari, Hate That I Made You Love Me. It's Romeo and DJ J-Mac. We're getting ready to chat with Bailey Littrell. Bailey will be here in about 12 minutes to do Ask Anything. Most requested live.com. You are asking every question. Get ready. Then later tonight, we get to know, is

0: a new music on Most Requested Live. That's called Phoenix Marshmallow and Portugal the Man. Scarlett tipped me off to that in Wichita Falls, Texas in the DMs tonight. I'll see you on Instagram at Most Requested Live. Thank you. It's Romeo and DJ J-Mac. We are now just like 3 minutes away from playing the most requested song in North America. Who will get it for the first hour tonight? I'm already seeing tons of requests for BTS, Olivia Rodrigo, Tame Impala and Jenny. Dominic Fike getting a lot of requests. The Swifties are out. The Aerianators are out.
1: Lots of requests from Sabrina Carpenter so far in the first hour. Justin Bieber, too.
0: Keep yours coming. 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